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Well, old hobbies are new again. It's Harolyn Is Radio. Over the week, I learned that Meghan Markle has taken up beekeeping and the royal family all about it. I guess Kate Middleton does it too. Now, I'm not doing beekeeping, but I did start crocheting and made a pretty awesome hat. I talked about it this week, filling in for Liz on the morning show, and you can see that and so much more on His Radio Plus.

hope you are just hanging out in the presence of the Lord today. It's Harilyn, His Radio. And as a woman, I don't know how it is for dudes, but for a woman, I think sometimes we hear the tiniest whisper and it can mess up my whole day, my whole thought about myself, who I am in Christ, all of it. And when I saw this, it immediately reminded me of His goodness. It said, "Don't let a whisper in a hard season become louder than the truth God has spoken over your whole life." Let's remember that as we go into this week and we hear those whispers. Let God's truth be louder.

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1: I could use a little PSL tonight. It's Erilyn His Radio. 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

Hey, I'm Joe from Middays on His Radio, but today I'm talking to you as a dad. See, my oldest daughter recently left for college, and it has me thinking about all the voices that have helped shape her over the last 18 years. His Radio has been one of those voices. 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For 18 years, she's heard over and over that God loves her, that He has a plan for her, and that her identity is found in Him. 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

0: brand new music, Ryan Stevenson, his radio. This is my kind of vacation in Tokyo. A little sightseeing on a double-decker bus. The bottom, a kitchen, you know, where they make the sushi. The top, a little seat for you to look out the window to see all the sights with a conveyor belt that comes around with sushi for your convenience. Yeah, I don't know how to book it because I'm not in Tokyo, but if I was, I'd figure it out.
1: Mostly clear to partly cloudy as we go through the night with lows around 70, winds light in the north. Sunny skies and hot on Monday with highs in the mid-90s. Mostly clear to partly cloudy Monday night with a low near 70. Sunny skies and a few degrees cooler Tuesday, highs in the upper 80s. Clear and 65 Tuesday night. I'm meteorologist Matthew Harding with more uplifting and encouraging music next on His Radio 89.3.
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It's His Radio. I'm Harilyn, and maybe you're sitting tonight just praying as you hear that song about your child who has maybe walked away from God, or maybe you are that person who has stepped far from God. I want you to know that He loves you. His arms are open wide, and He is waiting for you. I heard a God story this week about a young man named Brecken who was so far from the Lord, and yet when he turned towards Jesus, He was waiting right there for him. And Brecken's life is forever changed because he ran back into the arms of Jesus. Would you love that today for yourself or for your kids? We'd love to be praying for you, over you. You can call our prayer line at 866-987-7729.

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I had a hospital stay recently, and for 2 days, I watched a monitor that measured every heartbeat. 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

I don't know the circumstances you're walking through, but I know with a hallelujah anyway, it's going to focus us towards Jesus. It's Harilyn, His Radio. Our Bible verse that we have each day, today's is so good. It says, "And we know that in all things God works for the good of those who love Him and have been called according to His purpose." So remember today, if you are walking in something and you're like, "God, why is this happening?" We're going to lift it up. We're going to hallelujah anyway, and we're going to know that it's going to be all right.

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So maybe it's like a new flip phone? Are they back? It's Harlan, his radio, I'm not sure, but iPhone said they have come out with their first foldable iPhone. So it opens up to a really big screen, and that's what it is on the inside. Just one giant screen in your pocket at all times. But I'm pretty sure because it goes back and forth, that makes it a flip phone. So we're going forward while also going backwards.

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Just one of the artists coming into concert. 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

0: 60 years of It's a Great Pumpkin, Charlie Brown, his radio. I'm Harlan. One of our favorite family traditions is to play that up on our garage as our neighbors pass on October 31st. It's my son's birthday. And so that's one of the things we do to celebrate is watch that movie every year. And now Starbucks has a little collab with them with a whole bunch of Peanuts merch coming out, including a really cute little coffee cup that I wouldn't mind waking up with in the morning with my coffee in it and just, you know, remembering that fall's here, even if the weather doesn't feel like it.
1: Mostly clear to partly cloudy as we go through the night with lows around 70, winds light in the north. Sunny skies and hot on Monday with highs in the mid-90s. Mostly clear to partly cloudy Monday night with a low near 70. Sunny skies and a few degrees cooler Tuesday, highs in the upper 80s. Clear and 65 Tuesday night. I'm meteorologist Matthew Harding with more uplifting and encouraging music next on His Radio 89.3.
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Would you think about it? Would you pray about it? And would you give even before

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I'm Joe from Middays on his radio, but today I'm talking to you as a dad. See, my oldest daughter recently left for college, and it has me thinking about all the voices that have helped shape her over the last 18 years. His radio has been one of those voices. 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For 18 years, she's heard over and over that God loves her, that he has a plan for her, and that her identity is found in him. 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

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Happy Monday. We're back to it. A full work week ahead. Let's make the very best of it. It's Chandler Moore Now. God, I'm just grateful on his radio. There was

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Hey there, it's Josh. And if you're like me, it's hard to keep up with really anything. So you need it put right there in front of your face. We do that when you sign up for our free e-newsletter at hisradio.com.

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0: Our kids do not understand why there is not a kids' day. His radio. I'm Josh. Yes, this is a tough question to answer. You know, there's holidays for so many things. There's a parents' day, a grandparents' day, a brother and sister day, even. So why not a kids' day? That's the question of our kids, at least. And we try to explain to them, hey, pretty much every day is kids' day. If you really think about it, you're getting special things all the time. You get to go to the store. People buy stuff for you. You get gifts all the time. Your food is served on a silver platter right in front of you. You get dinners made, lunches packed. I mean, all kinds of stuff. You're getting celebrated every day as a child. And your only job as a kid, that's what we tell our kids, your job is to have fun, to be happy, to use your imagination. And that's pretty much it in the younger years. You get some responsibilities later on. But yeah, when that question comes up, when is kids' day? Hey, every day is kids' day.
1: Mostly clear to partly cloudy as we go through the night with lows around 70, winds light in the north. Sunny skies and hot on Monday with highs in the mid-90s. Mostly clear to partly cloudy Monday night with a low near 70. Sunny skies and a few degrees cooler Tuesday, highs in the upper 80s. Clear and 65 Tuesday night. I'm meteorologist Matthew Harding with more uplifting and encouraging music next on His Radio 89.3.
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came. Count those blessings today. His radio, it's Josh. Usually, if you're in a rough mood, if you're feeling things aren't going your way, if you really sit down to think about it, especially if you write it down, make a T-chart, put pros and cons, good things and bad things on a list, you'll see that your blessings side usually is far fuller than your problem side. You just got to remember to remember the blessings.

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2: The liar's whispering again. And lately it's been sounding like the truth. 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

0: Don't miss out on a couple of awesome chances to hang with Liz and Brian soon. Hey, it's Josh. Yes, you can have an opportunity to come hang out at a parking lot party with the Fun Patrol and Liz and Brian live and in person. They're going to be doing karaoke. Liz Ryle's going to be singing her heart out, and you can too. Get those vocal cords ready. Plus, Brian going to bring his hat bar out to these parking lot parties. A chance for the first 30 people in line to make a custom unique hat that they get to take home. You can do just that. Make sure you get there early. 11 to 1 are both of these parking lot parties. Are going to be in the parking lots of Bojangles, the first of which is coming up on Saturday, the 19th, this weekend, 11 to 1 in Mount Pleasant, the parking lot of Bojangles near CVS and Cookout. Don't miss out. And again, get there early to make sure you get to take part in all the fun. Then Liz and Brian are going to be visiting the Myrtle Beach area the next Saturday, the 26th, for the next parking lot party. It's going to be an awesome time. Get a reminder on all the info, dates, locations, times, right there on the Fun Patrol page at hisradio.com.
1: Mostly clear to partly cloudy as we go through the night with lows around 70, winds light from the north. Sunny skies and hot on Monday with highs in the mid-90s. Mostly clear to partly cloudy Monday night with a low near 70. Sunny skies and a few degrees cooler Tuesday, highs in the upper 80s. Clear and 65 Tuesday night. I'm meteorologist Matthew Harding with more uplifting and encouraging music next on His Radio 89.3.
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2: Mostly clear to partly cloudy as we go through the night with lows around 70, winds light from the north. Sunny skies and hot on Monday with highs in the mid-90s. Mostly clear to partly cloudy Monday night with a low near 70. Sunny skies and a few degrees cooler Tuesday, highs in the upper 80s. Clear and 65 Tuesday night. I'm meteorologist Matthew Harding with more uplifting and encouraging music next on His Radio 89.3. 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

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See, my oldest daughter recently left for college, and it has me thinking about all the voices that have helped shape her over the last 18 years. His Radio has been one of those voices. 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For 18 years, she's heard over and over that God loves her, that He has a plan for her, and that her identity is found in Him. 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

Hey there, it's Josh on his radio, and I'd like to pray for us right now. Dear God, thank you. Thank you so much for the many blessings you put into our lives, God, so many of which we kind of overlook on a daily basis sometimes. We get a little used to, start taking things for granted, God. My family is one of those for me. You know, it's something that we do every day. We experience this life with the people in our family, God, our spouses, our children, and we get a little used to it. But I'm so thankful for my wife and my kids, God, the joy that they bring, the opportunities that they give me to be a better husband every day, to be the best father that I possibly can be, to get to experience some of the love that you have for us, God, as your children. And I get to be the dad to these kids and experience a similar love and know you even better because of that. And so, God, I'm so thankful for that opportunity. I'm thankful that you bless me with those people in my life, God, my family, my friends, everybody. God, there's so many who I can just think about and see how they impact my life every single day, God. And I'm so grateful for the impact that they provide, the lessons learned, and the joy that I get to experience through those relationships, God. So I pray that you'll help us to see those people in our lives with new eyes, to notice how important they are and the blessings that they bring every single day. Thank you for all that you do. We love you. And it's in Jesus' name we pray. Amen.

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0: I'm a big fan of hot fudge sundaes, but I don't understand them fully. His radio, it's Josh. Hear me out here. So a hot fudge sundae, what do? You pump in some ice cream to whatever container you're going to be having it out of, and then you go to the hot fudge. You drizzle that hot fudge all over the top. That's going to melt your ice cream just a little bit, but it's also transferring from that freezing cold ice cream the coldness to the hot fudge. And so unless you are digging into that thing, I mean, immediately, like within seconds of getting it served to you, you're not eating a hot fudge sundae. You're eating a cold fudge sundae every time. I mean, I get that the fudge is hot when you first put it on there, but you may as well just dump the cold fudge immediately because nothing's really changing. But you get to the bottom especially, and it's just like, okay, this is some cold chocolate here mixed in with my ice cream. And don't get me wrong, it's absolutely delicious. But again, unless you're digging in within the first 10 to 15 seconds, you are not getting any of that fudge hot. It is a cold fudge sundae.
1: Mostly clear to partly cloudy as we go through the night with lows around 70, winds light from the north. Sunny skies and hot on Monday with highs in the mid-90s. Mostly clear to partly cloudy Monday night with a low near 70. Sunny skies and a few degrees cooler Tuesday, highs in the upper 80s. Clear and 65 Tuesday night. I'm meteorologist Matthew Harding with more uplifting and encouraging music next on His Radio 89.3.
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So many awesome concerts coming our way this fall. His Radio, it's Josh. One of those is Phil Wickham playing Columbia, South Carolina on October 8th. Jamie McDonald and Chandler Moore join on that one. 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

need things that crumble into rust, that fade into the dust. I bought the lie that someday I would finally have enough.

I've had to brush up on my imagination skills recently. Here's Radio, I'm Josh. Our son's 4.5-year-old mind is just lighting up with imagination. He wants to pretend we're superheroes in these extravagant worlds constantly right now, and I'm just doing the very best I can to

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0: Is it the new food of the fall? His radio, it's Josh, and I know it's been out for a little while now, but I still keep seeing people rave about Chick-fil-A's chicken and waffle sandwich. You know, I've been wanting to try this just to see if the viral sandwich is as awesome as everybody says it is. Is it worth it? Because I've seen the pictures, I've seen the videos. I know you get a nice big cup of syrup to dunk your waffle chicken sandwich into. And I'm just like, okay, I'm sure it would be pretty good, but the regular sandwich is so perfect on its own. It's hard to imagine eating that chicken with waffles instead of a bun. Yeah, I want a chicken sandwich and I would love to have waffles, but combined, putting that all together, it's like the donut burger. I've never understood that either. Why take perfectly good hamburger buns that make the burger delicious and replace it? I don't know. I'll have the donuts for dessert, just like I'll have the waffles after the chicken sandwich. I'm going to have to try this thing eventually just to say that I did, and we'll see if it lives up to the hype.
1: Mostly clear to partly cloudy as we go through the night with lows around 70, winds light in the north. Sunny skies and hot on Monday with highs in the mid-90s. Mostly clear to partly cloudy Monday night with a low near 70. Sunny skies and a few degrees cooler Tuesday, highs in the upper 80s. Clear and 65 Tuesday night. I'm meteorologist Matthew Harding with more uplifting and encouraging music next on His Radio 89.3.
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Hey, I'm Joe from Middays on His Radio, but today I'm talking to you as a dad. 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For 18 years, she's heard over and over that God loves her, that He has a plan for her, and that her identity is found in Him. 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
2: Who is the Holy Spirit? The Holy Spirit is a person of the Trinity. He is God the Spirit, like God the Son, God the Father. When He comes into your life, He seals you forever as a child of God. Listen, He's omnipotent. Your inheritance is sealed. He says He's sealing you for that moment when He takes you home to be with Him. Child of God. That's part of who the Holy Spirit is.
3: At Christ's last meal, He comforted His disciples with curious words. He said, "It is to your advantage that I go away." What they didn't understand was that Christ's departure would soon signal the arrival of the Holy Spirit. Today on In Touch, the teaching ministry of Dr. Charles Stanley, we begin a series that leads us in a study of the person and work of the Spirit of God. Here's the opening session of Dr. Stanley's series, Living in the Power of the Holy Spirit.
2: The Bible is full of awesome promises. And when you and I go through difficulty and hardship and pain, there's nothing more anchoring to our lives than to be able to come to some very clear promise in the Word of God. A very clear promise in Scripture that's oftentimes deals with exactly what we're having to deal with. And so when that happens, then the promise becomes like an anchor. It makes us courageous and bold to be able to face whatever we are facing in life. It is one of those promises that is just overflowing with the benefits of God that He's given to us. And so this is the first message in a series entitled, Living in the Power of the Holy Spirit. Now, the Holy Spirit is a subject that many people have lots of confusion about. And you've heard all kind of things about the Holy Spirit. I want to make it very clear what the Word of God says specifically and clearly about how the believer is to live in the power of the Holy Spirit. So let's look at it for a moment. Who is the Holy Spirit? The Holy Spirit is a person. He is not a thing and He is not a it. He's a person. Let's look at the Scripture, for example. 1 Corinthians, the Scripture talks about the Holy Spirit knowing. The Scripture speaks in the 1 Corinthians again in the 12th chapter, speaks of the Holy Spirit willing. He gives the spiritual gifts to whomsoever He will. He chooses. He makes a decision. And in Ephesians chapter 4, verse 30, He talks about do not grieve the Holy Spirit. Well, the only way you can grieve somebody is to have feelings. So the Holy Spirit is a person. He has feelings. He has a will. And listen, He has knowledge. So the Holy Spirit is not a something. He is somebody. The first time that I ever really realized that and learned that, I'd only been in seminary a couple of weeks, and I was seated at the table with a group of students, and I didn't know any of them. None of us know each other. And I said something, we're talking about the Holy Spirit, and I said something about the Holy Spirit, it. A fellow sitting across the table to me, he said, he didn't say a word at the point. He said, "Charles, would you come by my room after lunch, dinner?" I said, "Sure." I didn't know him, so he told me where he was, down the hall from where I live. And I walked in the room and I was very intimidated because he had books. He was a doctoral student. He had books from the bottom to the bottom of the wall to the top. The only thing you could see, a couple of windows and then the door. Everything else covered with books. So I felt very intimidated. So he pulled out a Greek Bible and laid it in front of me. I said, "I've only been here 2 weeks." He said, "That's okay." And he said, "I heard you talk about the Holy Spirit at dinner tonight, and you called Him an it." I said, "Well, I did, because that's what the Bible says." Me telling this guy that. I said, and I turned him to Romans 8 and just showed him. It said it. He said, "Well, let's look at this." Then he took me through the New Testament, every reference to the Holy Spirit to show me that He's not an it, He's a somebody. Do you think I ever forgot it? No, I never forgot it. And thank God He showed me that. Then my mind began to be open. I began to see. We're talking about somebody. We're not talking about, you see, the problem is that most people don't talk about the power of the Spirit. You know what? They're not interested in Him. They're interested in what He has to offer. The power of the Holy Spirit. I want the power of the Spirit. And I heard a fellow one day on the television talking about, about the unction of the Spirit. They had a double unction of the Spirit. So wait a minute now. Does that mean that God only gave you half of it the first time? The first time you had this so-called unction, you only got half. Now he's giving you a double portion. So because what he gave you first wasn't enough, is that what you're telling me? Because there's no such thing as a double unction of anything, not in the spiritual realm. If God gives you something, he's going to give you enough of it. So we're talking about a person. We're talking about a person who lives in each one of us, as Jesus made it very clear when he said, for example, he'll be in you, with you, and upon you. He says, clothed, for example, with power from on high. So all the evidence makes it very clear that the Holy Spirit is a person of the Trinity. So remember this. Wherever you are, whatever you're facing in life, here's who you have on the inside of you. Once you receive Jesus Christ as your personal Savior, the Bible says he came to indwell you. Romans chapter 8, if he's not indwelling you, you're not a believer. He's not indwelling you, not a Christian. Somebody says, well, I don't believe all that stuff. I want to tell you, my friend, according to the Scripture, the Spirit of God doesn't indwell you. You're not one of his. Now, if you've trusted him as your Savior, he's there to guide you, lead you, help you, strengthen you, enable you in every aspect of your life. That's who the Holy Spirit is. He is a person of the Trinity. Have you got it? Say amen.
4: Amen.
2: All right, now listen to this. Here's the second thing I want you to know about him, and that's this. The Holy Spirit, listen, the Holy Spirit is God's seal of ownership on you. He's God's seal of ownership on you. Turn, if you will, to Ephesians chapter 1. And let's look, if you will, at just a couple of verses here. He's God's seal of ownership. Because, once you trust the Lord Jesus Christ as your personal Savior, you are owned by God. Somebody says, well, I'm my own person. If you're a Christian, no, you're not. He says, listen, you've been purchased with a price. You've been bought with the blood of Jesus Christ. You're not your own. You don't have the right to do as you please, when you please, how you please, to whom you please. You belong to God. Now listen to what he says in Ephesians chapter 1, and let's look, if you will, as we said in verse 13 here. Notice what he says. He says, in him that is in Christ, also after listening to the message of truth, what's that? The gospel of your salvation. Having also believed, you are sealed in him that is in Christ, to be a part of him, he and you, with the Holy Spirit of promise, who is given as a pledge of our inheritance with a view to the redemption of God's own possession to the praise of his glory. Now, what's all that mean? It means simply this. When you trusted the Lord Jesus Christ as your Savior, that's what he said. After listening, you believed, you were sealed. You are sealed in the person of Christ. That is, you are sealed as a child of God till the moment God takes you home. You're not sealed till you sin, sealed till you make a mistake, sealed till you this, sealed till you that, sealed under the day of redemption till God takes you home. Now, it's very evident. Listen, who is the Holy Spirit? The Holy Spirit is the person of the Trinity. He is God the Spirit, like God the Son, God the Father. When he comes into your life, he seals you forever as a child of God. Listen, he's omnipotent. He sealed you, he says, under the day of redemption. That is, he's sealing you. Listen, your inheritance is sealed. He says he's sealing you for that moment when he takes you home to be with him. Child of God. That's part of who the Holy Spirit is. So when somebody says, well, you know, I believe in some things in the Bible, but it's all this stuff about the Holy Spirit that I don't really understand. I don't believe in all that. Well, you know what? Here's what you're saying. You don't believe in the Trinity, who lives within you, who has sealed you as a child of God under the day of redemption. If he hadn't sealed you, you could be saved today and lost tomorrow. Forever and ever a child of God. That's part of who he is. But listen, he's more than that. And if you'll think about what Jesus said, for example, he said that the Holy Spirit is our helper. If you go back to John 14:15, and how many times does he speak of him of being our helper? He says, for example, in the 14th chapter of John, verse 16, I'll ask the Father, he'll give you another helper, that he may be with you forever. 26th verse, but the helper, the Holy Spirit, whom the Father will send in my name, he'll teach you all things, bring all things to your remembrance. And on he goes about the helper. Think about this. What does that mean? This is why you can't ignore him. Because the Father sent him to do what? He called him our helper. How many of you have ever needed help? Absolutely. Well, what did you do? Tell your friends, call the doctor, go to the bank, or did you cry out to the Holy Spirit who is within you to help you? Help me at this point. There are times when nobody can help you and me but Him. There are times when we're in circumstances nobody's help will work. There are times when we hurt so badly nobody else can help us. There are times when the sorrow is so deep and so overwhelming no one can drag us out of that but Him. He is our helper. Now, when does He help us? Anytime, every time you and I are willing to call on Him. If I am not aware of who He is, if I'm not aware that I have living on the inside of me an omnipotent, omniscient helper, He knows all the circumstances of what I need. He knows all the circumstances of where I am, and He knows exactly what it'll take to help me at that moment. I don't know about you, but I don't want to live without Him. For the simple reason, listen, you're not going to make it. Now, you may make it in the eyes of the world, but you're going to die. You're not indwelt by the Holy Spirit, you're not going to heaven. He says, only if we're indwelt by Him. That's the promise of the Father. He sent Him to indwell us, to give us absolute assurance that no matter what happens. And here He is, our helper. And the Holy Spirit is your helper if you will call on Him. If you don't like what's going on, call on somebody who can change it. He may change you before He changes the circumstance, but He will get busy working on you. That's part of His work. That's part of His work. Then, for example, He said He'll not only help us, but He'll guide us. Every single one of us need guidance. He said that when He comes, He will guide us into all truth. And the 13th verse, but when He, the Spirit of truth, comes, He will guide you into all the truth. He'll not speak on His own initiative. He won't talk about Himself. Whatever He hears from the Father, from Jesus, He will speak and He will disclose to you what is to come. He will glorify Me. He will take from Me and disclose it to you. He's our guide. For example, more than likely tomorrow, or maybe before this day is over, you're going to need a sense of direction about something. What you should say to this person, what decision you should make. We all need guidance. Well, we have the guide within us. Well, listen, watch this. We have a divine compass within us. We have a divine director within us. He's the Holy Spirit. One of His responsibilities is to guide us into all truth. What's the truth about this situation? And sometimes you and I have to make decisions in circumstances. We don't know all the facts. Watch this. We don't know all the facts. Most of the time, we don't know all the facts. But we know somebody who does, and that's the Holy Spirit. Now, watch this. Sometimes He's going to tell you to do something that you're going to think, that couldn't be God. There's no way that could be God. Remember, who knows all the facts and you don't. When the Spirit of God gives you direction, it'll always be the right direction, the right time, the right thing, no matter what. Because He's omniscient. He knows when we need direction, and He knows which direction we need to move in. Trust in the Lord with all your heart. Lean not to your own understanding in all your ways. Listen, acknowledge Him. He says He'll guide you. He'll make your path straight. The work of the Holy Spirit. He said, I will teach you in the way you should go. I will guide you with My eye. How does that matter? Because that's the work of the Holy Spirit living within us. All these verses, these promises that you and I claim, listen, the Father sits in heaven, reigning upon His authority. The Lord Jesus sitting at the right hand, making intercession for us, doing His work. The Holy Spirit living within us, doing what? Enabling us, empowering us to live out this godly life that He wants us to live. So, He certainly wants to guide us to make the right decisions in life, whatever that might be. Now, there are a lot of other things, for example, we could say, but certainly He is, listen, He, one of His responsibilities is to be our teacher. Now, watch this carefully. I'm not the teacher, I'm a mouthpiece. I'm a mouthpiece. The Holy Spirit is the teacher. And so He said, He will teach you all things and bring all things to your remembrance. For example, let's say that I preach this message and all of you listen carefully so you get it all. Now, let's say that I take the first row here, preach this message, and I say, starting on this end, tell me what you heard today. I guarantee you, everybody on the front row and every row is going to hear something a little different. And here's the reason. Because the Spirit of God takes the Word of God and interprets to the heart of the hearer on the basis of what they need to hear and what they can understand. I'll give you an example of that. Sometimes I preach and somebody will come to me and they'll say, oh, Dr. Stanley, that was such a fantastic sermon. I was so blessed. I mean, God spoke to my heart. I just love you. I'll say, well, what did he say to you? This is the truth, so help me. They'll tell me something that's fantastic that I never said. In fact, I wish I had. Let's put it that way. I wish I said that. You know who that is? That's the Holy Spirit. I'm the mouthpiece. The Spirit is the teacher. You have inside of you the one to teach you the truth. Now, let me say this. If you start coming up with something that contradicts the Word, you're not listening to the Holy Spirit. You're just coming up with your own stuff. And so the Spirit of God, listen, the Holy Spirit will never teach you something that is a contradiction to the Word of God. Now, there are interpretations of the Word. I understand that. Interpretations of the Scripture. But he's not going to interpret it and contradict himself. Therefore, even though you and I have the teacher within us, we are still open to be taught. Listen, we're open to hear the truth of the gospel. Now, how much do you want to learn? How much do you want to know? That is up to you. Because if you ask the Spirit of God to teach you the truth, Lord, not only let me hear what this man's saying, but I want you to teach me what is it you're saying to me, Lord. And so all of us need the Word of God. I need it. I love opening the Word of God to see what he's going to say to me. I'm always learning something new. And if you think you have arrived that you know it all, then you know what? You are totally deceived until Jesus comes. And if he doesn't come for 1,000 years, every time we open this book, we'll see something we've never seen because the mind of God is infinite. And listen, our circumstances change. Things change in our life. And so what does he do? He interprets the Word of God according to what you and I need. Now, that doesn't mean that he's going to give somebody a misinterpretation, but it means that when you hear the truth, you will hear what the Spirit of God wants you to hear. Now, if you have your blinders down on or you have your wall up and you've already decided before you get here that don't get into that subject, I don't want to hear about that subject, don't tell me anything about that, you know what? Then you just walk away deceived. Watch this carefully. You want to open your heart to the truth of God's Word, you better be careful who you listen to. Because there are people who will tell you things that absolutely is not true of the Word of God. And that's how you get deception, division, and all the rest. Now, let me just mention one other thing here that tells us who the Holy Spirit is and what he's up to in our life, and that's this. And that is that he's the source of our spiritual power. Now, what is the power of the Holy Spirit? It is God's power. It is God's energy. And listen, God's energy and God's authority. So how would we define it? We would say that the power of the Holy Spirit is God's divine energy and authority. Listen, energy and authority released in the life of the believer for the purpose of godly living and fruitful service. And it's a simple definition, but I think it's a good definition. It is God's divine energy and authority. Divine energy and authority released in the life of the believer for what purpose? Not for boasting, but for what purpose? Godly living and fruitful service. The power of the Holy Spirit. Living in this power. And what we're going to be talking about is living in this power. Living in the authority and the energy and the wisdom and the guidance and the strength and the help of the Holy Spirit. The awesome promise of God. The promise of the Father, Jesus said. So I simply ask you this question. What about your Christian life? Do you know, do a little bit more mumbling and grumbling than you do praising God? Do you have needs and you wonder why God doesn't meet them? Do you wonder why your life's not fruitful? Why there's no peace and love and joy in your life? When that's all the work of the Holy Spirit. It's not what we work up. It's what he releases within us. When we say, for example, he releases his energy and his authority, there's so much involved in that. His peace, his joy, his goodness, his self-control. It is God working in every single one of us every day. And he will work, listen, he will release in you all that is needed in proportion to your release to him, the full surrender of your life.
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3: 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In spite of following Jesus for 3 years, His disciples needed something else to be fully equipped to follow Him. Here's a moment with Charles Stanley.
2: Why did He say to them, for example, wait in the city of Jerusalem until you be endued with power from on high? Here's the reason. Because even though they had walked with Him for 3 years, listened to Him, watched the miracles, watched Him heal, watched Him walk on water, in spite of all of those things, He says, you're not ready. You're not ready. He says, you wait. In spite of the fact that you have seen me crucified, resurrected, in spite of all of that, you are not ready, listen, to live out the life I've called you to live. You are not ready to carry out the work that I've called you to do until the Holy Spirit comes into your life, clothes you, enables you with supernatural power to live it out and to perform the work that I've called you to do. Now, we read those verses and say, well, that was for the apostles. Listen to this. Any person who thinks that he or she can live the Christian life apart from the Holy Spirit is absolutely doomed to failure, disappointment, and despair because God never intended for it to be that way. He said to them, you're not ready to live it. You can't live it apart from the Holy Spirit. You can't do the work that I've called you to do until the Holy Spirit comes. Somebody says, well, now in light of that, does that mean, for example, that I have to wait? No, you and I don't have to wait because the Holy Spirit has already come. In the New Testament, at Pentecost, the Holy Spirit came to indwell the church. Not talking about buildings, but the believer. Every single believer, every single person who's ever trusted the Lord Jesus Christ as their personal Savior is indwelt by the Holy Spirit. Somebody says, well, I don't feel that. It has nothing to do with feeling. It has to do with truth.
3: 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That's on In Touch, the teaching ministry of Dr. Charles Stanley. 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
7: Hey, it's Harilyn from His Radio. 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My mama heart sank. My body tensed and my mind swirled with all the disastrous outcomes. And then I heard this playing from the window of the car as he drove away. I know by your still waters I'm safe. It was Leanna Crawford singing Psalm 23 on his radio. You know, I've heard that song so many times, but I never really heard it before. 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He's mine. 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
1: Who are you? Who are you?
0: I'm back, baby.
1: All right.
0: Yeah.
1: Good vacation?
0: You know, it was a good vacation. It was one of those vacations where you got to relax a lot. We went to the beach.
1: Yep.
0: And it rained a lot.
1: Oh, okay.
0: But that was okay because I read an entire book and, well, we'll talk about it coming up.
1: All right. It's his Radio Mornings with Liz and Brian.
2: Lots of sunshine today with a high of 90, west winds under 10 miles an hour. A mostly clear sky tonight, the low down to 70. Sunny skies on Monday with highs in the mid-90s. Mostly clear to partly cloudy Monday night, lows around 70. Mostly sunny and a few degrees cooler for Tuesday, highs in the upper 80s. I'm meteorologist Matthew Harding with more uplifting and encouraging music next on His Radio 89.3.
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0: She's back just in time to put her back to work for the parking lot party. His Radio Mornings with Liz and Brian.
1: That's right, Charleston. It is this Saturday. It's another parking lot party in the parking lot of Bojangles.
0: Yeah, Mount Pleasant there, 11 to 1 this Saturday. We just want to hang out. We want to meet you. There'll be the karaoke. There'll be the hat bar. 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
2: Be thankful that God woke you up this morning. You done woke up this morning. God giving you another opportunity to wake up and be productive. It ain't all good, but it ain't all bad either. So be thankful. Be happy. Smile. Tell God thank you.
3: Thank you, God.
4: Welcome back.
3: Thank you.
4: Oh, wait a second.
3: Uh-oh. What? You already gave me a gift.
4: I know, but it was your birthday yesterday, so you celebrated me, so I'm going to celebrate you.
3: Ooh. Is that chocolate? Fifth Avenue.
4: Okay.
3: Yes. It's a whole big one, too. It's okay. A king size. Okay, what else? We got some. Oh!
4: Isn't that your favorite?
3: Bars. I love these things.
4: I thought you said those were your favorites.
3: They're zebra bars. So anybody 30 plus knows what these are.
4: Mm-hmm.
3: And I got a card. Yay! Okay.
4: So yesterday was Liz's birthday. So. Mm-hmm.
3: Yes, it was.
4: Mm-hmm.
3: Had so much fun. And Brian and his lovely bride got me a Tinkerbell on canvas.
4: Yes.
3: Because I love Tink.
4: She loves the Tink.
3: Thank you.
4: So, you're welcome. We're happy.
3: Sweet.
4: Happy birthday. We're going to celebrate today. It's 6 o'clock. Scott Watson. What else are people talking about today?
5: Well, House Speaker Mike Johnson says Congress will quote-unquote, work through President Trump's proposal that would give American adults $5,000 checks if Republicans keep control of Congress after the midterm elections. Johnson stopped short of promising the payment, saying lawmakers would have to reach a consensus. That proposal could cost about $1.3 trillion, raising concerns about the national debt and inflation. A new bill in Congress would gradually reduce the standard work week, it looks like, to 32 hours over 4 years in the 32-Hour Work Week Act. Workers would receive overtime pay for hours worked beyond 32, while employers would be discouraged from cutting pay or benefits. But that bill does face an uphill path in Congress. Toyota is recalling more than 8,500 electric vehicles because a software problem could cause them to suddenly lose drive power. The recall covers 2026 Toyota CHR electric vehicles. A programming error could allow the battery to become overcharged under certain conditions, potentially shutting down the drive system. Dealers will update the software for free. Local libraries are set to receive a portion of a statewide six-figure literacy grant to boost reading efforts. That funding, part of more than $1.4 million, the Dollar General Literacy Foundation is giving to schools and libraries nationwide. Several state organizations will share the money locally to support literacy programs, potentially reaching as many as 5,000 people across the state. I'm Scott Watson. His radio news and weather, courtesy of Big Air Trampoline.
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8: Sun-filled skies with our high today right around 95 degrees. A mainly clear to partly cloudy sky tonight and overnight. Low will drop down to near 70. Morning clouds, afternoon sunshine Tuesday, a high near 85. Wednesday, right back to sun, a high near 90. Hanging out near 90 on Thursday and Friday, back with sunshine and a high in the lower 90s. Saturday, blue skies, sunshine, or high on Saturday, right around 90. I'm meteorologist Sally Russell with more uplifting and encouraging music next on His Radio 89.3.

Fall for Spartanburg is happening this Saturday, and the His Radio 89.3 Fun Patrol is going to be there. Dunbar, Magnolia, Spring Streets. The Fun Patrol is going to be there Saturday, 11 to 1, and you can spin to win for some great prizes.

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1: Thank you.
0: It's his Radio Mornings with Liz and Brian.
1: So there's a story. Of course, 9/11 was on Friday. Mm-hmm. There's a story that neither Brian nor I had ever heard that came out of 9/11. And I don't know why we're just hearing about it now.
0: Yeah, well, I guess maybe it had been out there, but it's just one of those I'd never come across. But the guy's name was Al Bracca, I think was his name. He worked for the Cantor Fitzgerald, I think one of the big financial firms there in the World Trade Center. And they called him Rev.
1: Yeah.
0: He loved Jesus and he loved, he would share his faith. But man, he had a tough time at work.
1: He did. They persecuted him. Some of his coworkers just sort of making fun of his faith. And that all changed, obviously, on September 11th. Mm-hmm. And they turned to Rev for comfort.
0: Yeah. And he actually, according to reports, and these were reports from people who were there that day who made calls to loved ones saying goodbye, Rev got up on the desk, one of the desks, and said, "I'm going to meet Jesus. Who wants to go with me today?"
1: And there were people that, even those same people that kind of persecuted him before, they sat and listened.
0: Yeah,
1: they're staring death in the face,
0: yes,
1: quite honestly. And they listened to him. Obviously, we're not going to know the side of heaven. How many listened to Al and felt that stirring in their heart and decided to make that decision? But Al, man, he went out the way that he lived.
0: Yeah, he did. One of the remarkable things as well from the whole story is later on his body was found intact.
1: Wow.
0: And because to this day there's people that have not been,
1: they can't be identified
0: or recovered. Yeah. So just what an incredible story that he lived his life about Jesus to the very end, preaching to the very end and leading people to Jesus.
1: And we know some of what happened because there were people that called their loved ones and left messages on answering machines about Al preaching and sharing with them the love of Jesus.
0: He said, "Al's there praying for us right now."

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0: All right, we are going to start out this Monday doing something that is going to reach somebody for Jesus through the ministry of His radio. It's His Radio Mornings with Liz and Brian. You ready to do this, Brian?
1: I am ready.
0: Okay, so here's what we're going to do together. We're going to text the word give.
1: Mm-hmm.
0: That's a G-I-V-E.
1: Okay.
0: Just give to 800-447-7234. Now, you know, we got our share-a-thon that starts 3 weeks from today.
1: 3 weeks!
0: We need to be able to share Jesus with even more people in this coming year. Now, we just signed on in Florence,
1: yes.
0: South Carolina.
1: Hello, Florence, South Carolina.
0: Right, so we got this message from Renee, and she said, so grateful to know that His radio is spreading the word through music. Thank you for always ministering to people right where they are. Music can speak to people sometimes when words can't. So she also mentions classic His radio.
1: Oh, yeah.
0: Because there's classic, there's His radio praise, there's His radio Z, and then, of course, the main His radio channel that you're listening to right now. But if you text the word
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0: Yeah, so if you do it right now, that will give us an incredible running start, which we're going to have to be able to meet our goal. 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
2: Sun-filled skies with our high today right around 95 degrees. A mainly clear to partly cloudy sky tonight and overnight. Low will drop down to near 70. Morning clouds, afternoon sunshine Tuesday, a high near 85. Wednesday, right back to sun, a high near 90. Hanging out near 90 on Thursday and Friday, back with sunshine and a high in the lower 90s. Saturday, blue skies, sunshine, or high on Saturday, right around 90. I'm meteorologist Sally Russell with more uplifting and encouraging music next on His Radio 89.3.
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10: 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Fun Patrol is going to be there. 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

0: it begin.
1: It's His Radio Mornings with Liz and Brian. It is our prayer time today. Going to lift up some needs that have come into the ministry of His Radio. And want you to know right now, if you need someone to pray with you, call or text our prayer line. That number is 866-987-PRAY. Yeah, even this morning, someone would love to pray with you. 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
2: Colossians 3:2 says, set your mind on things above, not on those earthly things. And I think that's such a good verse when we're going through any kind of adversity, that these things that we deal with here on earth, they're just temporary. And so just putting our full trust in Jesus. Well, there is a prayer request from a dad who was asking for prayer for his son. And he said, my son has decided it's better to not have me, his father, in his life anymore. Father God, we love you. We thank you. We thank you for this dad. We don't know what's going on between him and his son. But dad said, just pray for us. Pray that my son will come back to me, and pray for him as he has made this decision and he goes forward. God, sometimes we have to put up those walls, even in our own families, just protect ourselves. But God, it just seems to me like this dad wants to be part of his son's life and wants to pray for him and wants good things for him. But maybe the son is just turning his back, wants to see what this world is all about, separate from his dad. God, we just lay it before you. We lay both their hearts before you. And I pray that it's just for a little while. And the son decides my life is better with my dad in it. God, again, we lay it before you. We love you and we thank you. It's in your son Jesus' name we pray. Amen.

0: karaoke, the hat bar, but most of all, we just want to meet you. It's His Radio Mornings with Liz and Brian.
1: Yeah, so coming up this Saturday, parking lot of Bojangles, Mount Pleasant.
0: Yep, Highway 17.
1: Right, going to be there from 11 to 1, and all that fun, plus some snacky snacks, some drinky drinks.
0: The photo booth, the photo booth. Swag, the fall swag.
1: Yes.
0: From the His Radio Fun Patrol.
1: It's all going to be there, and the biggest part of it is we just want to meet you.
0: Yeah, want to hang out with you and just get to know you and talk to you and, have a great time.
1: I mean, why would you not want to come to a party in a parking lot?
0: Come on now.
1: With free stuff and karaoke.
0: Karaoke with Liz. In the first 30, you're going to get your free custom-made hat from the hat bar with up to 3 patches, whatever you want. No 2 hats are alike.
1: No, because everybody's got their own style. Mm-hmm. You pick your own color, your own patches, whether it's got a ponytail holder or not.
0: Okay.
1: Like all the things.
0: Exactly. So join us this Saturday, 11 to 1. So we got one this Saturday, Mount Pleasant. The next Saturday, Surfside Beach. So.
1: Right. We're just going to be on the road doing our thing and hoping to meet you.
0: Look for a parking lot. You'll see Brian and Liz.
2: Sun-filled skies with our high today right around 95 degrees. A mainly clear to partly cloudy sky tonight and overnight. Low will drop down to near 70. Morning clouds, afternoon sunshine Tuesday, a high near 85. Wednesday, right back to sun, a high near 90. Hanging out near 90 on Thursday and Friday, back with sunshine and a high in the lower 90s. Saturday, blue skies, sunshine, or high on Saturday, right around 90. I'm meteorologist Sally Russell with more uplifting and encouraging music next on His Radio 89.3.
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0: that?
1: No.
0: Tis Radio Mornings with Liz and Brian. She's back. How was the birthday yesterday?
1: It was really good. We went to my husband, like the in-laws family get together because his dad's birthday was on Friday.
0: Yeah.
1: And a niece was also on Friday. So it was kind of a collective birthday thing yesterday. Okay. So we had fun.
0: That's a lot of September birthdays.
1: I know. But we had something really big to celebrate as well.
0: Oh, yeah, because you guys were at the beach. That was a good family vacation.
1: Yes.
0: That was a celebration?
1: No, it was the second day we were there because my son wanted to get it done.
0: Okay.
1: And that sounds bad. But he was so nervous.
0: Okay.
1: He proposed.
0: Oh, my. And she said?
1: Yes.
0: Oh, so you've got a daughter-in-law coming into the family.
1: I know. And so we're trying to figure out all the things now, like dates, when they're going to get married, and bachelorette parties, and showers, and all the things that are wrapped up. How big, how small. It's a lot. I forgot. Like, wedding planning is a lot. So that's exciting.
0: Mm-hmm.
1: So we had fun doing that.
0: And you really love this girl.
1: I love her. Mm-hmm. Her name's Caitlin. So it's Caitlin and Luke. And Luke is our son. He is turning 25 in just a couple weeks. And so, yeah.
0: Okay.
1: And, you know, I'm so looking forward to them getting their lives started and...
0: So I saw the pictures on social media, which was a cool. Looked like it went to like an old vintage, like retro photo booth.
1: They did.
0: I can't remember the last time I've done photos like that.
1: Yeah.
0: And I would just love to find one and do one with my bride.
1: Yeah.
0: So just some of those pictures. So
1: yeah,
0: it was pretty cool.
1: Well, and they wanted to be very private about it.
0: Mm-hmm.
1: And so they had asked that we not lurk in the bushes, you know, or in the sand dunes, as it were, or anything. They just wanted it to be super private. And so just so happened there was a woman that was, they were at a point on the Gulf where he proposed right at sunset.
0: Mm-hmm.
1: And there was a woman that was like, do you want me to take your picture? And they, you know, they said it wasn't the greatest picture, but at least, you know, it can...
0: Yeah, they got a memory.
1: Save the memory.
0: Yeah, okay.
1: And then they went and had their pictures made at the little photo booth.
0: I know you're so happy.
1: I know. Like, it's sort of like it hasn't sunk in yet.
0: Yeah.
1: But yes, we have a daughter-in-law. Another daughter coming.
0: Mm-hmm.

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2: Be thankful that God woke you up this morning. You didn't woke up this morning. Mm-hmm. God giving you another opportunity to wake up and be productive. It ain't all good, but it ain't all bad either. So be thankful. Be happy. Smile. Tell God thank you.
1: Thank you.
3: Not a Monday motivation getting us going. Well, welcome back.
1: Thank you.
3: Good vacation.
1: So nice. Yes, we had a good relaxing. It rained the last couple of days, so we got to chill.
3: So just so you know, the whole time you were on vacation last week, the fill-in, Harlan, was planning vacations.
1: Look, I cannot hate on that.
3: No, I know. I mean, it's just like you two peas in a pod right there.
1: We are. She will do this as well while you're on vacation. Plan a vacation. That's what I was doing.
3: You don't enjoy the vacation you're on. You're planning the next vacation while you're there.
1: I enjoy it so much. And, you know, nothing wrong with being in a hammock and planning a vacation. What's wrong with that? Come on, people. Am I wrong?
3: Yeah, I think you are.
1: Oh, I'm not.
3: I don't think anybody else. Scott, you don't do that, do you? You don't plan the next vacation while you're on vacation, do you?
4: No, I enjoy the moment.
3: Yeah.
1: It doesn't mean you book it or pay for it. You dream about it.
3: Come on, enjoy the moment. That's what we're saying.
1: Okay. I was enjoying myself immensely.
3: I'm sure you were. 702, Scott, what else are people talking about today?
4: Well, House Speaker Mike Johnson says Congress will work through what he's calling President Trump's proposal that would give American adults $5,000 checks if Republicans keep control of Congress after the midterms. Johnson stopped short of promising the payments, though, saying lawmakers would have to reach a consensus. That proposal could cost about $1.3 trillion, raising concerns about the national debt and inflation. Target's next car seat trade-in event starts next week, September 20th through October 3rd. Parents can bring in car seats in any condition, including expired or damaged seats, and receive 20% off eligible baby gear. Those seats will be recycled into products like carpet padding and storage bins. Target says more than 3.5 million car seats have been recycled through that program since 2016. A New York high school student suspended on her first day of school for bringing a cup of coffee to class. Beaver River Central School in Beaver Falls added a new rule banning outside food and drinks. The student and her mom question whether that rule was properly approved. The superintendent agreed the public hearing wasn't properly announced, so a new hearing is scheduled for today. Local libraries are set to receive a portion of a statewide

0: six-figure literacy grant to boost reading efforts. That funding, part of more than $1.4 million, the Dollar General Literacy Foundation is giving to schools and libraries nationwide. Several state organizations will share the money locally to support literacy programs, potentially reaching as many as 5,000 people across the state. I'm Scott Watson. His radio news and weather, courtesy of Big Air Trampoline.
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3: Sun-filled skies with our high today right around 95 degrees. A mainly clear to partly cloudy sky tonight and overnight. Low will drop down to near 70. Morning clouds, afternoon sunshine Tuesday, a high near 85. Wednesday, right back to sun, a high near 90. Hanging out near 90 on Thursday and Friday, back with sunshine and a high in the lower 90s. Saturday, blue skies, sunshine, or high on Saturday, right around 90. I'm meteorologist Sally Russell with more uplifting and encouraging music next on His Radio 89.3.
4: 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Dunbar, Magnolia, Spring Streets. The Fun Patrol is going to be there Saturday, 11 to 1, and you can spin to win for some great prizes.

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1: Hey, I scream, you scream, we all scream for 9:50 ice cream. 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
2: Just in case you're planning a trip to the beach, like, you know, the Gulf.
1: Okay.
2: You know, or somewhere in Florida, like somewhere far away.
1: You were in Alabama.
2: We were in Alabama. We were Gulf Shores,
1: Orange
2: Beach.
1: Have a banjo on your knee?
2: No, I did not.
1: Okay.
2: We went to a little place right there in Gulf Shores. And it's a new ice cream place.
1: Oh, okay.
2: And I was like, oh.
1: But they had specials, didn't they?
2: No. So I go in, and there's vanilla and peanut butter, like a ribbon of peanut butter.
1: Okay.
2: Okay, that calls my name. So I was like, okay, I just want one little scoop, and I saw the price, right? It was like $6.
1: Okay.
2: And but I said, and I know that's expensive, but I thought, okay, it's going to be one of these big scoops, so make it small.
1: And it's vacation, and it's you vacation, expect things right. are going to be a little bit
2: higher at, pricey. Yes, at the beach. So I asked her to make it small because I can't eat that much ice cream, that much sugar.
1: Little kitty scoop.
2: Little kitty scoop. And she said, okay, you want it cone or cup? I said, oh, cone. And she said, which one? They had blue and purple. Cake cone.
1: Okay.
2: I said, I'll take the purple one. She rings it up. It is $9.50. Now, I'm showing this on His Radio Plus. This is the picture of said ice cream cone. It is tiny. It's a little bitty cone. Little scoop, $9.50. I said, well, it says $6. She said, yeah, they charge for the cone.
1: They charge for the cone?
2: I said, wait a minute, they charge them for the cone?
1: It's a cone of shame.
2: Are
1: right
2: you
1: there.
2: Am I supposed to take it in my hand? Because, I mean, if you're going to charge for the cone, I would think you would charge for the cup.
1: I was going to say, wonder what the cup would cost.
2: Right. So otherwise, are you just scooping it into my mouth or into my hand?
1: I don't know.
2: For that $6 price?
1: Into a napkin.
2: So my husband, I'm sure if he's listening right now, he's like, when are we going to stop hearing about this ice cream? Because I have griped about the cost of this ice cream since last Monday. $9.50.
1: Oh, my goodness. And it was just, it was like a kitty cone, basically.
2: Yeah. And even if it were the regular size of a scoop that they do, you're charging for the cone. I don't like the extras. I don't like when I order toast and you charge me for jelly. Just wrap it all up into the price.
1: Ice cream cone should be like one thing.
2: If you order ice cream, you should not have to pay for the cone.
1: Like, I think if you go and get a meal at a restaurant, the drink should be included.
2: Thank you. Thank you. You go to a meet and three, you go and get you some tea.
1: You should get some tea. The tea should be included in there.
2: Right?
1: So, all right.
2: Come on now. Okay, so what's the most expensive thing you've ever paid for unwittingly, accidentally, or on purpose?
1: All
2: Let
1: right.
2: us know.
1: 800-447-7234. 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

0: That's who I pray.
1: Liz got some ice cream on vacation at theyrobbedme.com.
2: Yeah, they did.
1: Mornings with Liz and Brian.
2: It was $9.50 for one scoop.
1: One scoop and a purple cone.
2: Because they charged for the cone. Who would know?
1: Well, Barney did. He knew that. I love you. You love me.
2: He didn't love me much. No. Okay. Ashton, she texted and said, okay, look. No, I'm sorry. This is Christy. Christy. She said, took my four-year-old to the park. The ice cream truck came by, of course. Of course, the four-year-old's like, ice cream! Got her a SpongeBob ice cream, The little girl. Christy got her a Klondike bar. It was $11. $11.
1: What would you do for a Klondike bar?
2: Not that. I ain't pulling that much out of my wallet. Okay.
1: Man.
2: Tim, most expensive thing, anniversary dinner. Went to a steakhouse. Two people, $200.
1: Ooh.
2: More than $200 because everything was a la carte. You hear a restaurant.
1: You have to kill the cow? I mean, come on.
2: But look, you see a restaurant that's a la carte, you start hearing those warning signs go off.
1: I never go to those places, so.
2: I have been, like, when a company that I worked for before went to a place like
1: that.
2: Mm-hmm. Nah. I'm not paying $12 for a baked potato. It's not happening.
1: Okay.
2: Not going to do it. Okay, Scott. Different Scott than our Scott.
1: Okay.
2: My uncle bought 12 hush puppies. 12 hush puppies at a small restaurant in Fletcher, North Carolina. Anybody. 12 hush puppies. How much would you pay?
1: $26.
2: You would pay that?
1: No, I wouldn't pay that.
2: Oh,
1: I'm just
2: thinking that's what
1: I'm
2: it
1: taking
2: is.
1: A guess. Okay. For 12 hush puppies, I'd pay $10.
2: Okay.
3: Yeah, maybe $6, $7.
2: Okay. $6, $7. Okay. sorry.
3: I didn't think about that. But,
2: I know.
3: Yeah.
2: $24. $2 a hush puppy.
3: How big was that hush puppy?
1: I bet them dogs are barking. They weren't quiet. There's no way them dogs are quiet.
2: $24. Did you know going in? See, that's the whole thing. If I know going in.
1: That hush puppy better be the size of my face.
3: I lost my appetite.
2: It better be the best thing I ever ate in my life.
1: Okay. I think the rackets are the seafood places at the beach.
2: I will agree.
1: They get you, they hook you, you're at the beach, you want some seafood,
2: they
1: you go to these
2: you.
1: Places. Oh, come on now. And then you get in there, it's like two people, it's like $100 or something like that by the time you eat. It's crazy.
2: Well, I think if you like crab legs.
1: It's not like the fish is traveling a long way. It's like right down, it's a couple blocks away. Come on.
2: But I mean.
1: It's local.
2: You go in and you're thinking, I'm going to tear up some crab legs.
1: Uh-huh.
2: And then you can only ingest so many.
1: I don't know. I saw this guy just for the one I'm at. Oh. He's like, all right, they're going to get me. I'm going to get them.
4: Sun-filled skies with our high today right around 95 degrees. A mainly clear to partly cloudy sky tonight and overnight. Low will drop down to near 70. Morning clouds, afternoon sunshine Tuesday, a high near 85. Wednesday, right back to sun, a high near 90. Hanging out near 90 on Thursday and Friday, back with sunshine and a high in the lower 90s. Saturday, blue skies, sunshine, or high on Saturday, right around 90. I'm meteorologist Sally Russell with more uplifting and encouraging music next on his radio 89.3.
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0: So Sheila Kay texted, it's his radio mornings with Liz and Brian, and we're talking about the most expensive thing you unexpectedly, accidentally paid a lot for. She paid just under $25 for her own birthday dessert.
1: Oh my God.
0: What did you have? Sheila Kay, what did you have?
1: The entire cake?
0: I don't even know.
1: Man.
0: I mean, I don't know if it was at a restaurant or I don't know. Okay.
1: Okay.
0: Let's see. Allie. Ooh, girl. She said there is a Mexican restaurant near me. Charges for chips.
1: No, that's against the law. That should be illegal. Who says that should be illegal?
0: Me. Yes.
1: Me. What do you think, Ben?
0: Yes.
2: Yeah. I need free salsa, I need free chips, and I need free refills.
0: And is it that we've been set up to expect it? Because it does cost them.
1: Well, I mean, okay, but if they're going to charge for the chips, I ain't coming back.
0: You'll go to the one that gives them.
1: I'm going to go to.
2: And also, if there's a place right down the road that's doing it for free, I'm going to be there.
0: Yeah. Okay, so Ashton, she goes into a store where they're like, buy three, get three free.
1: Mm-hmm.
0: She did not realize they're going to charge her for the three most expensive ones, and then you get the three least expensive ones.
1: Oh, sure.
0: For free.
1: Yeah.
0: She just didn't know. She said, I was totally shocked. Okay. You know what I also don't like?
1: What?
0: Buy one, get one 50% off. Just don't. Don't come at me with that. Don't come at me with your 10% off.
1: Wow. Anything. I mean, look at that.
0: Unless it's a car.
1: You could tell that's somebody that had a $9.50 ice cream cone and they still upset about
0: still
1: it.
0: Still upset.
1: Open mics.
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4: Hi, I'm John from Lewisburg, North Carolina. We went to a toy store in Raleigh, North Carolina. I paid $6 for a bag of Tartan Tinies when we only went in to get two Nido balls.
5: My wife and I went to Italy this past summer. We flew into Rome and we caught a taxi from Rome, the airport in Rome, to our hotel room. And it was supposed to be somewhere around $55 to $60. But whenever we got to the hotel, the taxi driver unloaded our luggage and I asked the price, it was almost $400.
0: Wow.
5: We got taken.
0: Wait, was your hotel room in Sicily? Like, where are you?
1: I think Paul wrote about that in his letters to the Romans. I mean,
0: you pay it or you end up in that same prison.
1: Man. $400 for a taxi ride. And what you going to say? Because they're going to put you in.
0: That's what I'm saying. You have to, at that point, you have to just pay it. Oh, my.
1: Second taxi, chapter 1, verse 2. Send money.
0: You're getting a letter.
1: We in the jail. Let us know how we can get out.

0: grateful for you.
1: This just in, woman gets taken by ice cream shop in Gulf Shores, Alabama.
2: 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Breaking news.
1: 9:50, and I'm showing it on his Radio Plus. It is a one scoop, little scoop on a purple cone. They charged me for the cone separately from the ice cream. My husband's tired of hearing about it. 9:50.
2: We're kind of tired of hearing about it too, son.
3: We're probably I'm just joking.
1: I'm
3: joking.
1: Good grief.
3: For your birthday.
1: No, it wasn't. It was Monday.
3: Well,
1: I did start celebrating September 1st.
3: Okay.
1: But, so. I mean, we were just all going out. Don't get me started on the dipped cheesecake that the kids had.
3: Well, you didn't. Did you buy that?
1: No, I did not.
3: Okay.
1: Then they were.
3: That's fine.
1: $13.99, $14.99 a piece. For a dipped cheesecake.
3: Opened up a can of frozen cheesecake on that, didn't I? A
1: little bit.
3: Okay. Here's an open mic. Ooh. Came in through the his radio app.
4: Hey, this is Ross up in Asheville. I've noticed that Wings Restaurants has started charging for ranch and blue cheese, which also just seems criminal.
3: No.
1: You charge them for the celery, too?
3: No.
1: I mean, that's what makes one... Can I ask?
3: Okay.
1: Why are wings so expensive? They're like,
5: they're on sale for a dollar a wing.
1: A dollar a wing? I can get an entire chicken. Thank you. For $4.
3: Wow. I'm so glad that vacation rested you and relaxed you up.
1: I'm fired up.
3: Because ain't nothing got you mad like ice cream and wings.
6: Sun-filled skies with our high today right around 95 degrees. A mainly clear to partly cloudy sky tonight and overnight. Low will drop down to near 70. Morning clouds, afternoon sunshine Tuesday, a high near 85. Wednesday, right back to sun, a high near 90. Hanging out near 90 on Thursday and Friday, back with sunshine and a high in the lower 90s. Saturday, blue skies, sunshine, or high on Saturday, right around 90. I'm meteorologist Sally Russell with more uplifting and encouraging music next on his radio 89.3.
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0: 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Home Team Barbecue in Greenville. 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

0: Man, that is the good news. Jesus never gives up on us. His Radio Mornings with Liz and Brian. And maybe this Monday's not getting off to a great start with you. Maybe it's just a tough Monday. 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
1: Yeah, and in 2025, I want to say that the prayers that came in were somewhere in the neighborhood of 800,000. It was something like that, right? So at the end of August, still have September, October, November, December left in this year.
0: Mm-hmm.
1: At the end of August, already 745,000 plus prayers had been called in, texted in, or put on our prayer wall for His Radio's prayer line. And that just shows you the need that people, maybe you called that prayer line. Maybe somebody you know that you don't even know that they reached out to the prayer line, but you know that they're going through something. We're able to use that resource that somebody last year gave a gift to the ministry of His Radio to make sure that that prayer line was available.
0: Yeah, and we're not talking about people just calling for prayer, which is incredible. We're talking about people that have called the prayer line that didn't want to be here the next day that are still here today.
1: That is 236 people. 236 families that still have that loved one here, because when they called the prayer line, somebody was able to talk to them and give them resources to help them through that moment and pray with them and let them know Jesus loves them.
0: And so that's why it's more the music that happens with the ministry of His Radio. That's why it's so vital that we partner together, we work together. So we're going to be raising our operational budget in 3 weeks with our fall fundraiser. 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
1: Yeah, and you can do that right now. 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
2: Be thankful that God woke you up this morning.
3: You done woke up this morning. God giving you another opportunity to wake up and be productive. It ain't all good, but it ain't all bad either. So be thankful. Be happy. Smile. Tell God thank you.
4: Thank you, God, and welcome back, Liz.
5: Thank you. Thank you.
4: From the vacation, and yesterday was the birthday.
5: Yeah, at the in-laws, because there were three of us that were celebrating birthday. My son got engaged while we were on vacation.
4: Wow, and you planned out Thanksgiving.
5: We did plan out. Not only Thanksgiving, but Christmas, and we'll talk about that tomorrow.
4: Okay, all right. Man, oh, man.
5: A lot going on.
4: Oh, this sounds like it. I am tired just thinking about it. It's 801, Scott Watson. What are people talking about today?
6: House Speaker Mike Johnson is saying Congress will work through President Trump's proposal to give American adults $5,000 checks if Republicans keep control of Congress after the midterms. Johnson stopped short of promising the payments, saying lawmakers would have to reach a consensus. That proposal could cost about $1.3 trillion, raising concerns about the national debt and inflation. A new bill in Congress would gradually reduce the standard work week to 32 hours over 4 years. In the 32-Hour Work Week Act, workers would receive overtime pay for hours worked beyond 32 a week, while employers would be discouraged from cutting pay or benefits. That bill faces an uphill path, though, in Congress. Toyota recalling more than 8,500 electric cars because a software problem could cause them to suddenly lose drive power. That recall covers 2026 Toyota CHR electric vehicles. A programming error could allow the battery to become overcharged under certain conditions, potentially shutting down the drive system. Dealers will update that software, they say, for free. Local libraries are set to receive a portion of a statewide six-figure literacy grant to boost reading efforts. That funding, part of more than $1.4 million, the Dollar General Literacy Foundation is giving to schools and libraries nationwide. Several state organizations will share the money locally to support literacy programs, potentially reaching as many as 5,000 people across the state. I'm Scott Watson. His Radio News and Weather, courtesy of Big Air Trampoline.
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1: Sun-filled skies with our high today right around 95 degrees. A mainly clear to partly cloudy sky tonight, and overnight low will drop down to near 70. Morning clouds, afternoon sunshine Tuesday, a high near 85. Wednesday, right back to sun, a high near 90. Hanging out near 90 on Thursday, and Friday back with sunshine and a high in the lower 90s. Saturday, blue skies, sunshine, or high on Saturday right around 90. I'm meteorologist Sally Russell with more uplifting and encouraging music next on His Radio 89.3.
2: Fall for Spartanburg is happening this Saturday, and the His Radio 89.3 Fun Patrol is going to be there. Dunbar, Magnolia, Spring Streets. 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

0: So where would you go? 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
1: Where would you go if somebody just on the street walked up and said, here's $4,500, you take a vacation wherever you want? 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This is all part of our Fall Share-a-thon that starts 3 weeks from today. You can win a vacay your way. Thanks to our friends at Bojangles for making this possible. Mm-hmm. All right, let's go around the room.
0: Okay, all right. Scott, where would you go? $4,500.
2: I've got to have a beach in the equation, so anywhere with some surf, some sand, and a place for my tent, I'm just going to chill right there. That's what I would do.
0: Okay.
1: Ben.
3: Does it have to be international? Or
1: it can be anywhere.
3: It can be anything. Okay,
0: $4,500.
3: I would like to go to Ireland, because I went to Scotland, so I would like to go next door, go back to Ireland.
1: Okay. And I think you could do that very well for $4,500.
0: Yeah. Okay.
1: All right, Brian?
0: I've not done this trip yet. I want to go to the Badlands. I want to go up to the Dakotas, and I want to see Mount Rushmore.
1: Okay. All right. I think I'm going to choose New England. I've never been to New England in the fall, so like Vermont.
0: Okay.
1: Maine.
0: I've always heard that's beautiful in the fall. I've always wanted to do that as well, like the driving tour in the fall.
1: So think about that first day giveaway that we have. Okay, so the night of October 5th, you could get a phone call that says, hey, you know what? 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
0: All righty, so vacay your way. 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
2: You know, I probably use that money to go to Carowinds, maybe. Just kind of close. Maybe even there's a Yogi Bear Park that has a obstacle course on the lake. I've heard that's really nice. Probably could afford that.
1: Okay, there you go. A little amusement park, a little obstacle course on the lake there.
0: You know, that's not a bad trip. You just use the weekend, you go to Carowinds, you take the whole family.
1: Oh, my goodness.
0: I think it'd be great.
1: Okay, I like that.
0: Yeah, and especially if your family's into roller coasters and you can take everybody, that'd be fantastic.
1: Are you into roller coasters?
0: No.
1: Okay.
0: But I do like going to amusement parks and going to all the things. I ride a lot of kiddie rides. No problem. It's all good. You like roller coasters?
1: Yeah, when I was 12.
0: You don't like them now?
1: No. I'm at a certain age where I got to check my health things, check the health list off, see if I can get on the roller coasters or not, so... No, I mean.
0: You used to check to see how tall you were, and now you're checking your heart.
1: No, it's like, can I fit into that ride? No, I just, okay, no, I mean, I can't tell you the last time I've been on a roller coaster, so.
0: You need to get on a roller
1: coaster. No!
0: No, I'm not going to do that, because I don't want anybody daring me.
1: Are you a roller coaster person there, Scott?
3: Not as much as I used to be, and it all depends on how much shaky's going on with it. If they shake a whole lot, rattle me around, I don't like it. But if they're smoother, maybe. But I just don't ride them as much as I used to.
1: Okay, so the youngest person in the room has to be a roller coaster person. Ben?
4: I am. I've been to so many, bro. Like, I've gone to the highest, the fastest. I love them all. Can't get enough.
0: Love them all. Think it'll get change at all as you get older?
4: I hope not. I'm trying to be skydiving by 80 years old, like all that stuff. I'm trying to do all that.
0: Okay, yeah. All right.
1: Have you skydived the first time yet?
4: No, but I'll do it at 80 if I have to. I'll do it whenever I have to.
0: All right. So maybe you want to go to
1: skydiving school.
0: Skydiving in Ireland, just like Ben would like to do with his vacay your way.
1: Okay.
0: We can't win. So we're just dreaming. But this guy on the open mic wants to go to Carowinds, take the fam.
1: Uh-huh.
0: Where do you want to go? Vacate your way. 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
5: Sun-filled skies with our high today right around 95 degrees. A mainly clear to partly cloudy sky tonight and overnight. Low will drop down to near 70. Morning clouds, afternoon sunshine Tuesday, a high near 85. Wednesday, right back to sun, a high near 90. Hanging out near 90 on Thursday and Friday, back with sunshine and a high in the lower 90s. Saturday, blue skies, sunshine, or high on Saturday, right around 90. I'm meteorologist Sally Russell with more uplifting and encouraging music next on His Radio 89.3.
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15: 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This time it's Big Daddy Weave on Friday night, October the 2nd, First Baptist Church in North Spartanburg, along with Caleb and John and Carly Ann Taylor. Bump Patrol is going to be there. 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

0: My goodness, the presents keep coming in. It's his radio mornings with Liz and Brian. Yesterday was Liz's birthday.
1: Yeah.
0: And, okay, so Harlan just stopped in.
1: Yeah, okay, so she and Paul, husband and wife, and they work with his radio, brought me a 12-pack of Coke Zero. Well,
0: at least turn it up right.
1: Sorry.
2: Because it's your favorite.
0: Show them the Panthers.
1: Okay, like I'm going to walk. There we go.
0: All right.
1: Okay, 12-pack.
0: Panther-branded Coke Zero.
1: Okay, can I open this on the air?
2: Here's the deal. It goes with the Coke Zero.
1: Because
2: I know how much
1: I drink.
2: You drink on the daily. Like, it doesn't matter what it is. You always have a drink in your hand.
1: I do. This is amazing.
2: It is a sparkly pink coat for beverages. So you put a can of your favorite soda into the winter coat to keep it colder.
1: I can't get it open. There we go.
2: It's got a zipper. It's a coat.
1: Oh, it's got a zipper in the front.
0: Way to break it.
1: Wait, it's called a puffin drinkware. I've never seen
2: it's a full-on coat for your soda. And I think your icy drinks will fit in it, too.
1: I can't get it. Oh, there we go. Look.
2: It's got a winter fur coat hoodie.
1: Okay. Hold on. Showing this. This has got to go on social for sure. Okay. Where did you find this?
2: Girl. Like, now your drinks are going to be as bougie as you.
1: Look, it's even like I'm putting my finger through the little armholes. It's got
2: armholes. It's holders. It's a holder.
1: Like a toddler. Hold up. And then when I'm done.
0: I think we should come up with one that has like the white tank top for the men.
2: Yeah. So. If you need to, I can logo it for you so it can be your official His Radio jacket.
1: Oh, that would be amazing. I'm showing this on His Radio Plus, so there is an actual Coke Zero. Let me unzip the coat and it's right there. Okay. So zip the coat and it keeps it cold.
2: Happy birthday.
1: Thank you.
0: All right.

0: So a new mom, and she's traveling to get home with her brand new baby. It's His Radio Mornings with Liz and Brian.
1: Yeah, so she's taken out from Newark, and she's got a fairly long flight. But, you know, when you have a brand new baby, mm-hmm. you are exhausted, doesn't matter what time of day it is. So mm-hmm. she gets on this flight, baby's asleep. Mom starts to fall asleep.
0: Mm-hmm.
1: And as she does, the baby starts to kind of slip down on her body.
0: Mm-hmm.
1: Somebody jumps into action.
0: Yeah, Monique is a flight attendant. And so she immediately went over and grabbed the baby. And she took the baby and sat down and just was taking care of the baby. And this guy named John was on the plane, snapped a photo, and then posted on Instagram. The mom woke up and she was so concerned that she dropped the baby.
1: Of course, yeah.
0: Yeah.
1: And so Monique is like, nope, I've got the baby. Don't you worry, Mama. You take you a nice little nap.
0: Yeah, get you some rest and I'm going to take care. And so it was just the cutest thing. You could see Monique just, you know, and the baby is just like looking up at her. Mm-hmm. And you tell that, you know, she loves that baby and just spending some time with it and giving them mom, not just spending time with the baby, but giving the mom a chance just to get some rest.
1: A need known is an opportunity given.
2: Sun-filled skies with our high today right around 95 degrees. A mainly clear to partly cloudy sky tonight and overnight. Low will drop down to near 70. Morning clouds, afternoon sunshine Tuesday, a high near 85. Wednesday, right back to sun, a high near 90. Hanging out near 90 on Thursday and Friday, back with sunshine and a high in the lower 90s. Saturday, blue skies, sunshine, or high on Saturday, right around 90. I'm meteorologist Sally Russell with more uplifting and encouraging music next on His Radio 89.3.
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0: His Radio Mornings with Liz and Brian. So our share-a-thon here at His Radio is 3 weeks from today, and we need a great running start. And that's where we're going to ask you to come alongside of us and support this ministry.
1: Yeah.
0: And I want you to know that each of us here at His Radio, we support the ministry as well because we know how it changes lives.
1: We wouldn't ask you to do something we wouldn't do.
0: Absolutely not. So we got this text from Teresa this morning. And Teresa, my goodness, I guess we've been texting back and forth the entire time I've been with His Radio, which is going on 7 years. And she, the first time I got to know her family was she let us know that her son Cooper.
1: Oh, yeah.
0: Yeah. He was in like the back of the car, the back seat of the car, and they were on their way to school, I think. And he asked during one of our fundraisers, are we going to help support the station? And she was like, you know what? We just don't have it in our budget. He said, well, if I give up my snacks every week, can we then support? And it just, you know, spoke to Mama's heart. Fast forward, she said, Liz knows the story of how our son Cooper changed our lives forever by asking to donate to His Radio. Several years after that first time, they are double MMMP givers. So that means they're giving $60
1: a month.
0: She said, I lost my job 5 months ago. She said, and we have had to adjust our budget significantly. But there were two things that I refused to adjust. And that was our tithing to our church and also giving to His Radio.
1: Wow.
0: She said, I witnessed firsthand the impact that His Radio can have on a family's life. And my prayer is that many others will see that and give generously. They started a 501c3 helping homeless. Like, and it was all started by
1: backseat of a car.
0: Exactly. A child.
1: Yeah.
0: Cooper, who is growing into such a loving young man. He's no longer a child. He's a young man. He shares Jesus wherever he goes. He lives his faith out. And he has his family involved as well.
1: Man, I think about the future Coopers
0: that
1: that are in cars right now and that are riding along and they're hearing the songs and they're singing along. Somebody like you, somebody you know, and and hearing the good news about Jesus. So we just ask you to pray, and whatever God lays on your heart to give. Maybe you can't do 60 a month, but maybe you could do a $60 gift, or maybe you could do a $600 gift, or whatever that gift is. Would you do it and get us off to a great running start with Share-a-thon begins 3 weeks from today. And how you can do that?
0: Yeah, you text the word give to 800-447-7234. 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

0: On the night you're falling all to pieces, you can bring your lonely heart to Jesus. 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
0: 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His

Hey, great to spend some time with you this morning on His Radio. I'm Scott Watson. Hopefully you will be encouraged by what you hear, like this one from Josiah Queen, His Radio. Oh,

0: faithfully.
1: And your faithful support makes the ministry of His Radio possible. This is Scott. 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

Hey, I'm Joe from Middays on His Radio, but today I'm talking to you as a dad. See, my oldest daughter recently left for college, and it has me thinking about all the voices that have helped shape her over the last 18 years. His Radio has been one of those voices. 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For 18 years, she's heard over and over that God loves her, that He has a plan for her, and that her identity is found in Him. 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

And he's still working in your life too. Crowder, his radio. I'm Scott Watson. This is our prayer time. Thanks for praying with me. And by the way, if you need prayer anytime, you can call the prayer line, 866-987-PRAY. Marcy would love prayer today for her mom. Let's pray together. Father, in Jesus' name, just want to lift up Marcy and her mom. She's getting older and having some health problems. Not sure exactly what that entails, but Father, you know, and we pray for her mom that you would guide them through this health journey. Pray for strength, pray for healing. And you know how important our pets are. They're worried about their dog too and some health problems there. So we just pray for their puppy that you would improve his health too. We thank you for what you'll be doing for this family. And we pray this in Jesus' name. Amen.

0: Can you remember the first time you flew on a plane? His radio, this is Scott Watson. Good morning. Well, my son, he's 14, and flew for the first time a few days ago. So excited about it. Had a great trip. And if you fly a lot, this may be of interest to you as well. TSA is considering allowing pre-check passengers to bring full water bottles through security soon. This is going to be at select airports. Now, they are waiting on some new scanning technology that can detect liquids and potential threats. And they've not talked about which airports are going to have this first. But that is something to hopefully look forward to, being allowed to bring full water bottles on flights soon.
1: Sun-filled skies with our high today right around 95 degrees. A mainly clear to partly cloudy sky tonight, and overnight low will drop down to near 70. Morning clouds, afternoon sunshine Tuesday, a high near 85. Wednesday, right back to sun, a high near 90. Hanging out near 90 on Thursday, and Friday back with sunshine and a high in the lower 90s. Saturday, blue skies, sunshine, or high on Saturday right around 90. I'm meteorologist Sally Russell with more uplifting and encouraging music next on his radio 89.3.
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It's His Radio. I'm Scott. The enemy wants your wounds to become your identity. God wants them to become your testimony.

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We're not too far into a Monday morning. Maybe you're already sort of hanging on. It's just been one of those days. Hopefully you're encouraged with what you're hearing on his radio. I'm Scott Watson.

Hey, I'm Joe from Middays on His Radio, but today I'm talking to you as a dad. See, my oldest daughter recently left for college, and it has me thinking about all the voices that have helped shape her over the last 18 years. His Radio has been one of those voices. She's grown up listening to His Radio in the car, on the way to school, to practices, and during family trips. For 18 years, she's heard over and over that God loves her, that He has a plan for her, and that her identity is found in Him. 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

Hey, it's Harrilyn from His Radio. You know, recently my son got behind the wheel and he backed out of the driveway and drove off for the first time without me in the car. My mama heart sank. My body tensed and my mind swirled with all the disastrous outcomes. And then I heard this playing from the window of the car as he drove away. It was Leanna Crawford singing Psalm 23 on His Radio. You know, I've heard that song so many times, but I never really heard it before. I stopped, I took a deep breath, and I felt like God was saying, I've got him, he's mine. My mama heart was comforted immediately. That's the power of God using His Radio to make a difference. 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
1: Have you ever been talking about something and then boom, you get an ad on your phone for the exact same thing you were talking about? Do our phones listen to us? His Radio, I'm Scott Watson. Our TVs do, apparently, at least an LG TV. A new report raising some security concerns about some LG smart TVs. Researchers are saying that they can collect information from devices on home Wi-Fi networks and even record audio while they're in standby mode. A little creepy, yeah. They say a compromised TV could allow hackers to remotely access that audio too. Now, there is a setting called LG's Live Plus that you can go in and turn off.
2: Sun-filled skies with our high today right around 95 degrees. A mainly clear to partly cloudy sky tonight and overnight. Low will drop down to near 70. Morning clouds, afternoon sunshine Tuesday, a high near 85. Wednesday, right back to sun, a high near 90. Hanging out near 90 on Thursday and Friday, back with sunshine and a high in the lower 90s. Saturday, blue skies, sunshine, or high on Saturday, right around 90. I'm meteorologist Sally Russell with more uplifting and encouraging music next on His Radio 89.3.
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2: 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In every single detail, you're faithful every time.

start now. This is His Radio. I'm Scott Watson. Good morning. Sometimes it's great to pause and just say thank you, God. So grateful for your goodness. Here's Chandler Moore, His Radio.

0: His radio, it's Scott. Do you try to get those steps in every day, or we're all trying to be more healthy? And I got to admit, I just don't seem to be able to hit that step mark, but I try. Well, here's some encouraging news. If you're like me, there's a new health study out that says it's not about the number of steps, it's about the pace. Walking at a faster pace for as few as 30 minutes a day can bring some pretty big health benefits, they say. And yeah, about 5,000 steps a day is really all you need.
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0: hard to believe that Friday was the 25th anniversary of 9/11. His radio, I'm Scott Watson. And I don't know if you saw this display or not. I missed it, but I saw some photos and videos of it. The night before, 2,977 drones rose out of New York Harbor and rebuilt the Twin Towers at full size. Just an amazing display. And they say each light was for each person who lost their life on 9/11.
1: Sun-filled skies with our high today right around 95 degrees. A mainly clear to partly cloudy sky tonight and overnight. Low will drop down to near 70. Morning clouds, afternoon sunshine Tuesday, a high near 85. Wednesday, right back to sun, a high near 90. Hanging out near 90 on Thursday and Friday, back with sunshine and a high in the lower 90s. Saturday, blue skies, sunshine, or high on Saturday, right around 90. I'm meteorologist Sally Russell with more uplifting and encouraging music next on His Radio 89.3.
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You know, it's amazing how far phones have come in technology. It's His Radio. I'm Scott. Did you see the new foldable iPhone that's out at around $2,000? But guess what? That's where it starts. Some of the fancier ones can go as high as $3,200. No thanks. I'll keep the one I've got.

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0: It has been such a hot summer. His Radio, I'm Scott Watson. Maybe you're looking forward to cooler air, not just fall weather, but winter weather, some snow perhaps. And many look to the Old Farmer's Almanac. Well, guess what? Their winter forecast is out, and they say they're calling for a mixed winter across the Carolinas and Georgia and the Southeast as a whole. And Western North Carolina expected to be colder and snowier than normal, with much of the Southeast seeing a little bit of a snow chance here and there. So if you like winter weather, maybe we'll get a good snow chance this year.
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I love the times of day we can stop and pray together. His radio, this is Scott Watson. This is one of those times. By the way, the prayer line here for you at 866-987-PRAY. Anytime you need to pray. And Stacy is dealing, perhaps you've been in this boat too, with some just really excruciating back pain lately. She says, I can barely move. I hurt a back muscle deep in my back, and I went to the chiropractor, but it's just so painful. I can't even get up. So Father, in Jesus' name, we want to lift up Stacy to you today. And you know how this back pain has really just hurt her and slowed her down so much. So Father, I pray that going forward each day, Lord, more and more strength you would put back into her back, more mobility. And Father, I just pray that each day going forward, things improve for Stacy. Thank you for what you're going to be doing for her. We pray in Jesus' name. Amen.

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Oh, wow.

0: All right, mateys, listen up. If you want some free food, his radio, I'm Scott Watts, and I love these opportunities that we get to go places and eat for free. And Long John Silver's back September 19th coming up. 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Arg, saying anything just about, well, in your best pirate voice, that is, will get you a free piece of fish or chicken. 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
1: Lots of blue sky, lots of sunshine today. A high this afternoon right around 95 degrees. Partly cloudy, low 70s tonight, and limited sunshine, mid to upper 80s on Tuesday. Wednesday, a bounty of sunshine, our high on Wednesday near 90. Thursday, back to sunshine, a high in the lower 90s. And Friday, blue sky, sunshine 90 to 93. Saturday, sun-filled skies and a high just over 90. I'm meteorologist Sally Russell with more uplifting and encouraging music next on Hughes Radio 89.3.
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Hey, I'm Joe from Middays on His Radio, but today I'm talking to you as a dad. See, my oldest daughter recently left for college, and it has me thinking about all the voices that have helped shape her over the last 18 years. His Radio has been one of those voices. 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For 18 years, she's heard over and over that God loves her, that He has a plan for her, and that her identity is found in Him. 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

This is a really cool thing to be a part of at His Radio Music Influencer. So if you've got some favorite songs, favorite artists that you would like to hear more of, we just need to know about it. 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

0: It could be you that we say vacay your way. His radio, I'm Scott Watson. 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

Hey, I'm Joe from Middays on His Radio, but today I'm talking to you as a dad. See, my oldest daughter recently left for college, and it has me thinking about all the voices that have helped shape her over the last 18 years. His Radio has been one of those voices. She's grown up listening to His Radio in the car, on the way to school, to practices, and during family trips. For 18 years, she's heard over and over that God loves her, that He has a plan for her, and that her identity is found in Him. 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There's been so

Toby Mac on his radio. I'm Scott. You know, sometimes you come across a saying and you go, wow, I needed to hear that today. Well, how about this? You don't defeat darkness by talking about how dark it is.

0: Well, don't look for any influencers at Wimbledon anytime soon. His Radio, I'm Scott Watts. And nope, influencers, in fact, and content creators have been causing so many distractions at the recent U.S. Open in New York, which wrapped up yesterday. Some of the matches, you may have seen these, were interrupted by noise and camera equipment. Players were griping about it, so Wimbledon is responding. They are banning influencers from receiving media credentials, and they're even taking items like ring lights at next summer's tournament, if you try to bring one.
1: Lots of blue sky, lots of sunshine today. A high this afternoon right around 95 degrees. Partly cloudy, low 70s tonight, and limited sunshine, mid to upper 80s on Tuesday. Wednesday, a bounty of sunshine, our high on Wednesday near 90. Thursday, back to sunshine, a high in the lower 90s. And Friday, blue skies, sunshine 90 to 93. Saturday, sun-filled skies, and a high just over 90. I'm meteorologist Sally Russell with more uplifting and encouraging music next on Here's Radio 89.3.
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Had a lot of fun over the weekend on Saturday at a His Radio Fun Patrol event in Goldsboro at Freedom Fest. 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
4: And realizing that our inner dialogue can sabotage our marriage, our view of our husbands, what we think is true, once we think about it long enough, we start to think it's the truth. Yeah, our husband really is lazy. Oh my gosh, look at that. He left his socks on the floor again. He didn't pick that up again. He forgot to pick this up again. He doesn't know that I have this tab going of all the reasons he's not a good guy.
5: This is Focus on the Family with Jim Daly. I'm John Fuller, and today we're going to be looking at the early years of marriage, and we have a woman expert here to help us do that. Jim, to start us off, some examples of advice that young adults might get about marriage, and I'm wondering what you think of advice like this. Marriage is easy when you find the one, right? I mean, but conflict, that's a bad thing.
2: That's a good one, but here's one that's a little worse. Marriage is like a walk in the park. Jurassic Park.

0: He lived in Palm Springs. I went to high school near there.
1: Oh.
0: And I think my mom knew him, which is a weird connection, but Red Skelton was hilarious. But he once quipped, "All men make mistakes, but married men find out about them a little sooner." that's how it goes. Mm. So today we do want to talk about that beginner wife. And John, you and I are not qualified to talk about this.
2: We are not.
0: Maybe we could do a book on the beginner husband. That
2: okay.
0: might be a good thing to do.
2: I like that.
0: Today, it's Michelle Lentz encouraging all of us about the beginner wife. And she's written a great book, Hey, Beginner Wife. And we're going to talk with her about those things that she's learned over the years to help coach and provide wisdom to younger wives. But I think this applies to men and to older couples mm-hmm. as well.
2: Yeah, this is solid marriage advice for anybody and everyone. And you can learn more about Michelle and her book, Hey, Beginner Wife, Practical Tips and Heartfelt Advice to Help You Have a Happy Marriage at our website.
0: Michelle, welcome to Focus on the Family.
3: Thank you.
0: This is your first time.
3: It's my first time, but boy, I'm a fan, so I feel like I've been here before.
0: Well, it's great, and you've been a longtime listener, so we appreciate that. And you've written this book now, Hey, Beginner Wife. I think our heart is the same as yours, that young people, not just girls and women, but young men too, are not doing the family formation.
3: I think they're afraid it's not going to work. I think they're afraid it's going to end in divorce like it did for their parents. I think they move in together because they want to take it for a trial run and they don't want it to sour or go bad or lose the feeling that they have for one another. So they stay away from marriage thinking that that's going to somehow ruin everything.
0: And it's an interesting plight because it's too late to rectify that when you've done that. And we're not putting a guilt trip on anybody. Some people, the scripture says that God's going to call you to singleness when we're not going to make an idol out of marriage. But most people tend to marry because we want companionship and friendship. But you got to be careful as a Christian to discern what the culture is telling you and what the Lord is telling you mm-hmm. through the scripture.
3: Right.
0: And, you know, we got to be on top of that, right? So that was your motivation. Let's move to the content that you were driving at. We said in the beginning there, this is information that's really valuable for everybody, not just newly married young women.
3: Yeah.
0: Do you think it has that general application?
3: Oh, of course. Because what I'm talking about is good if you're not married yet. Kind of tell you, hey, this is part of marriage, so mm-hmm. get it right. Choose wisely right now. If you're a newlywed, I think it's nice to know what's coming so it doesn't take you by surprise. You know, that sense of, oh, wait, he's not perfect, and I thought he was perfect. And how do you handle that? You know, how do we approach it? And then when you're in 10 years to find out, she's been this through the same thing. Other people have walked through difficult times and they made it through. I think we think we're going through something challenging, like, oh, it's all over for us. And I tried to put in a lot of stories to say, hey, this happened and this is part of a normal, healthy marriage. It's going to happen for you too, and you're going to get through it.
0: So you and Steve had that difficulty. I mean, you guys got married, you had expectations about what marriage would look like, how much he would communicate with you, all those wonderful things. How long did it take after the I do, did you start going, what's happening?
3: You know, it wasn't so much the what's happening, it was more of, we weren't on the same page because I was trying to micromanage things so that we, at the end of every day, we were good. Like, let's talk about the way we handled that conversation. Maybe we shouldn't have been so quick to criticize, or I shouldn't have said that. And he finally just said, honey, can we just enjoy each other? We don't have to look back at every day and try to figure out what to do better. And I'm thinking, but that's how you build a really strong foundation. You make sure that you get it right at everything. So I was way too intense in the beginning.
0: So he was chilling and you were wanting to make all the home improvements.
3: Yes, I was causing trouble. Heart. Like, let's talk about it.
0: Yeah. And for him, I mean, did that irritate you, or how did you process that in the early years? Like, is he not committed to making this better?
3: Yeah, I really thought it was more that he didn't understand that communication was important.
0: What about that area of dreams when you start thinking about things you want to do and where you're going to be 5 years from now? I'm not good at that, actually. It's kind of funny. But how did you manage those dreams being dashed? And what dreams did you have?
3: The vision was that I would stay home with the children, that we would have a big, happy family, that he would work full-time to support us. And we were headed that direction, making the sacrifices we needed to make. He was self-employed.

0: would get extra money, he would pour it right back into the company. And we just lived on a budget to support his business, thinking that that was going to get us to the larger house, the cars we needed, everything that we needed.
1: So those were the dreams.
0: That was the dream.
1: And then what happened?
0: Well, we were pregnant with number five, living in a small house because we were in Los Angeles and anything you can afford is going to be tiny. It was 1,000 square feet. And in January of that year, there was a huge earthquake, the Northridge earthquake. We lived 2 miles from the epicenter. Mm. So it hit us strong. And I basically took our house and shook it. And in the middle of the night, we grabbed the kids, brought them into the bedroom with us, not knowing that what it was going to mean was Steve lost his business. He was a real estate appraiser. So people are leaving LA. They don't want to appraise their homes. They're walking away from their homes. And over the next 6 months, his business dried up, which meant our mortgage couldn't be paid. It meant our car couldn't be paid for. It meant that we were getting creative to buy groceries. And we had to move out of LA because we couldn't do it. We moved into my parents' home in Chicago. They said, hey, we're getting ready to downsize. We're going to sell our 4-bedroom house, but we'll put that on hold. If you guys want to come out here and rent our home, you can move in. We'll move out, and you know, then we'll play it by ear and see what happens. So we moved across country.
1: You know, let me ask you about this, because looking at the book, reading the material for this morning's discussion, it dawned on me, a lot of brides are coming from home. They're living at home until they get married, or mm-hmm. you know, they're in a good position financially, and they may have a job, mm-hmm. but they've been at home. They may pay a little bit of rent, but it's probably not what they would pay on their own. And then they get married, and you know, there's this adjustment mm-hmm. that you're now on your wedding budget, you know, your yeah. marriage budget. I think that could be a little halting to a bride who's come from a middle class home where, you know, she got the job at In-N-Out Burger. She's making enough money to do well, whatever.
0: Yeah.
1: And then you get married and now it's all yours. Mom and dad aren't really helping out. That can be a reality check. What advice do you give in the book for that budgeting process and what she can do to live in the moment and control the moment?
0: You know, I encourage her to be content with what her circumstances are today. And the challenge of that is not to compare yourself to somebody else. So the advice is, what does looking content in this season look like for you? And it may look like celebrating the fact that your husband is home for the night, sitting on the couch with you, not working extra long hours. It may look like, let's celebrate the fact that we're all going to the park and we can do a picnic, rather than bemoaning the fact that we are not going to Disneyland like everyone else is. So being content and really cultivating that thankful heart and finding things to be thankful for.
2: Yeah, good advice from Michelle Lentz, and this is Focus on the Family with Jim Daly. Michelle has written a terrific book called Hey Beginner Wife, Practical Tips and Heartfelt Advice to Help You Have a Happy Marriage. 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
1: You have a story in the book which connects to Focus on the Family, where you heard a broadcast that helped change kind of your paradigm with respect for your husband. What happened?
0: So at the time, Focus was available to me on the radio only, exclusively. And so I would run errands at that time so I could listen to it and mm-hmm. listen to it. And this particular...
1: A super consumer. I love that.
0: Yeah, I was like, that's when I'm going to listen to it. So I'm in the car, and this is on the car this particular day was Dr. Dobson and Emerson Eggerich, who never heard of him. But they're talking about men and the language of respect. And I'm always fascinated by marriage conversations. So I'm listening and I'm thinking, this is going to be good. I haven't heard about this, but I've read so many books. I know that whatever they have to say, I'm probably already doing this, but let's hear it. So they're talking about a man in conflict with his wife and when they're arguing, what that sounds like. And Emerson gives this example. He says, you know, a man, you're going back and forth, and the man finally just gets up and said, that's it, we're done talking now, and he walks out the room. And I was stunned while I'm driving, thinking, wait a minute, that's exactly what Steve says. How does this guy know that? And I couldn't figure out why Steve would walk out on me in our conversations, right?
1: Conversations for improvement.
0: Yes, yes.
3: That's
0: they,
3: the key.
0: They had a goal, a working conversation, you know. And I am all about communication, thinking it's an investment in the marriage. So when Steve would get up and say, you know, that's it, we're done now. And I knew he was done. I mean, there was nothing that would happen that would keep us talking until tomorrow. And I would sit there feeling so frustrated with him. Like, why can't he go the distance? I can talk for another hour. We can finish this if he'll just hang in there. And I thought he was the weaker of the two and that I needed to teach him how to communicate. Sadly, that's true. So I listened some more and he said, you know, when your husband shuts down or when he gets angry, it means that he feels disrespected and he doesn't want to disrespect you in return. So rather than say something he's going to regret, he's going to walk out of the room or he's going to get silent. And I'd seen both of those things and was fascinated by it. I completely misjudged what was going on. I thought Steve was weak. And come to find out, it meant that he loved me. It meant that he was strong. Mm. It was something that I could respect about him. And I learned that I was being disrespectful towards Steve in the way I criticized him, in the way I was passing judgment on what he was doing. And I began to change. I pulled back and I thought, I'm treating him like I'm his mother. I didn't marry him to treat him like I'm his mother. He doesn't want to be married to a woman who's constantly critiquing him. Emerson was right. You know, he's disrespectful here. Do you shut down sometimes because you're upset with me? Like, yes. But my biggest takeaway that I actually write about in my book is be careful not to treat your husband like his mother. Don't go into mother mode. Think about what you're about to say. And judge it through the lens of, is this going to sound like his mother talking to him or his girlfriend?
1: Now, I've got to ask because, you know, a young wife, an old wife is listening going, yeah, you don't know my husband. If I don't do those things, he doesn't get it done. He doesn't do the thing he needs to do. So I want to be cautious that it's all on the wife. And, you know, that if I just learn how to do this, my job better, then he's in a better place. Well, of course that's true. But that's true with the shoe on the other foot as well.
0: Right.
1: So husbands have to do their homework, better understand what their wives need in communication and connecting emotionally and not fleeing the room and trying to get to some.
0: Oh, yes.
1: Yeah. So I just want to make sure
0: you.
1: That balance is
0: That's a really good
1: there.
0: Balance. And I would say, I don't call them old wives. I call them seasoned wives.
1: Okay, good.
0: Okay?
1: Yes. Thank you for that correction.
0: Seasoned wives.
1: But
0: that's so true. And learning how to communicate to that to your husband, because there were things that weren't getting done. I mean, nagging, we come by nagging, honestly, because it's not happening and we're frustrated.
1: Right.
0: So sitting down and saying, how can we deal with this? Because I've asked you to do it three times. And so if I come back at you, I know it's going to sound like I'm nagging, but what are my options here? Because I'm frustrated. So those conversations are great in a moment of non-conflict to sit down and figure out how you're going to communicate with one another.
1: Michelle, let me go to what I think is a hilarious example in the book, the remodel, the home improvement project. Now, if you've done that well as a married couple, just put a note in the show note or call us, whatever. Describe your adventure into the home improvement project with Steve.
0: Well, I gave that example of me responding as his mother or as his girlfriend. So we took a Saturday to work on the house, and Steve's role was to paint a room. And my role was to clean out a closet upstairs. So I'm upstairs, he's downstairs working, and I come down at the end of the morning to make lunch. And our home is structured in such a way that you go down the stairs and you can see right into the family room, but not into the kitchen. So I see him there on the couch. He is showered. He's got a snack and he's watching golf and he just looks content. But I can tell that the room is painted and it looks really nice. And I'm like, oh my gosh, Steve, this looks amazing. So in my mind, he's done, right? I go into the kitchen then to make my lunch and it is a disaster. It is paint central. He has the roller on the counter, the paintbrushes in the sink.
1: No cleanup.
0: No cleanup.
1: Oh, my.
0: And splatters. And I immediately lost all my zeal for the painted room and thought, come on. I was just upset on multiple levels. And I looked at it and I just wanted to scream, what is this? Or excuse me, or this is a mess, any number of things.
1: Well, you had a point there. It was a fair point that he didn't clean up.
0: Well, we can think that as wives, that it's a fair point, and then that gives us license to just go off and scream at our husbands, right? So I took a deep breath and I went into the other room and I said something like, honey, so what's up with the kitchen? Just an open-ended question that left room for him to say, oh, I'm sorry, I forgot. Or, oh, honey, I'm just going to get to that. I just needed to sit down first. Or whatever. But the ball was in his court now. I'm not accusing him of anything. And I was shocked. He said, well, just let me know when you need to get in there and I'll get it done. Like, yeah. He completely took ownership. Best case scenario, but I didn't give him the benefit of the doubt that that was going to be his response until I chose not to accuse him of doing it. And sure enough, that's what he said. He's like, honey, I'll get in there right now if you need to make lunch.
1: You know, you're pointing out something really important. That's going with and assuming motivation over action.
0: Yeah.
1: And it's completely reasonable. It's not unreasonable just to give the wives that fair kind of understanding of, well, wait a minute.
0: Yeah.
1: But just asking the question is a helpful thing.
0: And how we ask it.
1: Yeah.
0: Without an accusation there, with an open-ended question. And one of my favorite takeaways about this book is the idea that we can believe the best about our husbands, and that that's a gift that we bring to the marriage, is choosing to believe the best about him and his motivation. And that does not come natural. It didn't come natural to me.
1: No, so how did you learn that? I mean, what began to happen to allow you to relax and let him get to it on his schedule? There's no burning bush here, so
0: right.
1: he could watch his golf and then he could clean it up.
0: Well, I know it doesn't happen this way with everyone, so women can learn from my example. I was in that season where it was after the earthquake. Steve was working 10, 12-hour days, gone all the time. But he was exhausted, and I was exhausted. And I remember one particular Saturday, or no, it was Sunday after church. We came home. We put the kids down for a nap. I haven't seen the man all week, and I am so excited that we have alone time. I envision we're going to sit on the couch and talk, you know, talk, finally. And Steve sits on the couch, lays on the couch and turns on baseball. And I could tell that's all he wanted to do. I was so mad that I thought, I can't say anything, or it's going to be ugly because I feel hurt. So I went outside in the backyard, and we had built a sandbox, a huge sandbox, I mean, almost the size of this little area here. And I just started walking the perimeter of this sandbox in a prayer walk to tell the Lord I was over it, that this wasn't fair, that my husband was selfish, and hey, did you happen to notice what he's doing in the house right now? So I went to have a prayer conversation, and I fully thought that at the end of this conversation, I was going to feel better. I was going to feel this support from above, that I was the good wife, that yes, I had it difficult, that yes, my husband was selfish and affirmed in my situation. So after 10 minutes of me just spewing how upset I was with Steve, I finally reached the end of that and I got quiet. And I walked a few more laps and I heard this still small voice say, you're too hard on him. And it stopped me in my tracks. And I thought, oh my gosh, I am. Listen to me. And I began to think, okay, what's another angle from this? How does the Lord see this? I have a 32-year-old husband who his wife is expecting baby number 5. He's working full-time to support me so I can stay home, which was our dream and our vision. And I'm so mad at him, I'm going to begrudge him the opportunity to lay on the couch and watch baseball. I was so humbled by the fact that all the focus was on me and my experience, and I wasn't giving him the benefit of the doubt, that moment taught me to give him the benefit of the doubt and try to see it from a different angle of what was it like for Steve. Because here he is, 32. Some of his friends aren't even married yet, and he has the responsibility to provide for a family of seven, and he's going to have a wife that tells him, what are you doing on that couch? Sit here and talk to me. Mm-hmm. It really stopped me in my tracks, and that's the moment where I thought, I need to give him the benefit of the doubt for the hard work that he's doing. Yes, I'm doing something hard too, but I can say thank you by showing appreciation for what he's doing, and that was the shift.
1: You know, and those shifts in attitude are what end up coming out of you, right? What the words you speak, the way you believe about something, not second-guessing motivation. I mean, that attitude shift is kind of core and foundational. You know, and I think rooted in the right thing, scripture and our attitude toward one another, that we're one flesh, we're actually on the same team, we're not working against each other. And it's so critical. I think the importance of that, and you've touched on it, but being that wingman for Steve, as you described in the book, and coupling that with friendship, you know, you can do this in a difficult way. And I think so many marriages today are in that rut that, you know, we're adversarial.
0: Right.
1: Well, why? I mean, why not do it with an attitude that we're in this together, we're teammates.
0: Yes.
1: So let's find a way to communicate better, to do life better together, to raise the kids in a way that honors the Lord. All those right things.
0: Yeah.
1: So the question is, how do we do that?
0: So we do forget that we're on the same team. And one thing I discovered just accidentally during another season where we've already moved to Chicago now and Steve is working full time, he's still working a lot. And I'm with the kids all day. I'm staying home with them. I'm homeschooling them. So I know what they need from dad when they get home. Now, dad comes to the door. All the kids rush to the door and want to see dad. Well, there's enough kids in our house where one or two might get overlooked, right? And so I realized that Steve would come home sometimes and miss what I thought was important. And on a particular day, it might be that I took the girls to get a haircut. And he came home one time and he didn't notice something like that. And it dawned on me, all I have to do is give him a heads up.
1: Little intel.
0: He's not noticing because he doesn't want to.
1: Right.
0: So I called him at work and I said, hey, honey, when you get home today, can you notice Mary's haircut? And he's like, oh, thank you for the heads up. Yes. And he came home and he's looking at all the kids and he sees Mary and he goes, oh, honey, you look so beautiful. And she beams, you know, and daddy is now her hero.
1: Yeah.
0: And he's happy because he got to be the hero. And what really struck me about that is, what if I didn't do that? Because that first time he came home and didn't notice it, you know what I would think is, what kind of a dad doesn't notice that his daughter just got her hair cut? And I can condemn him and think, what is he in his own head? I mean, come on, this is so obvious. She's right there, or he's sulking in the other room. And realizing that our inner dialogue can sabotage our marriage, our view of our husbands, what we think is true. Once we think about it long enough, we start to think it's the truth. Yeah, our husband really is lazy. Oh my gosh, look at that. He left his socks on the floor again. He didn't pick that up again. He forgot to pick this up again. He doesn't know that I have this tab going of all the reasons he's not a good guy. And that's on me. And so I write about that for these beginner wives of, don't go there. Take a look at your inner dialogue. Challenge yourself to root that out, and where you want to accuse him, what's he doing well? You can look at that and go, wow, he worked 8 hours and still came home with a smile on his face.
1: Yeah.
0: Like, we can replace all those accusations with what we're thankful for about him, and that shifts the whole narrative of a marriage.
1: Sounds like the core. Michelle, this has been so good and the time has flown by, but man, what great instincts. The seasoned wife to the beginner wife and to everybody in between, really, husbands or wives of all stripes and years married. This is so good. Thanks for being with us.
0: Thank you.
1: Appreciate it. And I think everybody needs a copy of this one. This will start some dialogue. We'll wait for Steve's new book, The Beginner
0: Husband.
1: Wouldn't
0: that be nice?
1: Should happen, but he sounds a little busy. But, you know, maybe that's another one that can be done. Get in touch with us. If you're going, wow, I need these insider tips, then get in touch with us and order it directly from Focus on the Family. 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
2: 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I'm John Fuller, inviting you back as we once again help you and your family thrive in Christ.

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0: It's His Radio. I'm Joe. Hope you're having a great Monday. Over the weekend, did you watch any football? You know, now that football is back, whether it's the NFL or college football, even high school football, if you're a football fan, do you realize how many days it's taking up? Because the NFL started last Wednesday. Then you had a game on Thursday. You had high school football on Friday, college football on Saturday, NFL on Sunday, NFL on Monday. That is the last 6 days we've had football on our minds. I'm not complaining.
1: Lots of blue sky, lots of sunshine today. A high this afternoon right around 95 degrees. Partly cloudy, low 70s tonight, and limited sunshine, mid to upper 80s on Tuesday. Wednesday, a bounty of sunshine, our high on Wednesday near 90. Thursday, back to sunshine, a high in the lower 90s. And Friday, blue skies, sunshine 90 to 93. Saturday, sun-filled skies and a high just over 90. I'm meteorologist Sally Russell with more uplifting and encouraging music next on His Radio 89.3.
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1: Thanks for taking some time in the middle of it all for encouragement.
0: Uplifting and encouraging. His Radio.

It's His Radio. I'm Joe, in for Ethan this week, who is on vacation. And have you looked at the forecast? I'm not even talking about if it's going to be raining or sunshine. I'm just talking about the temperatures. We are starting to feel like fall starting tomorrow. There was

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1: When the song you need starts playing,
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0: David. On the night you're falling all to pieces, you can bring your lonely heart to Jesus. What if I told you that I believe it?
1: I saw a crazy stat the other day. It's His Radio. I'm Joe, in for Ethan. Back in 1980, yeah, I know, that's a long time ago, but almost 9 out of 10 high school seniors say they had gone on a date or multiple dates at that point. Today, less than half do. Now look, I am not saying every teenager needs to go on dates. I have 2 teenage daughters. I'm okay if they don't go on any dates. But think about what dating used to teach you. Because you had to ask somebody out, most of the time, face to face. You had to risk knowing that they may say no. You had to make conversations even when it was awkward. Maybe you had to meet their parents, once again, face to face. And you still had to show up at school on Monday if the whole thing ended up being a disaster. And I wonder if all that awkwardness was actually good for us.
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This is His Radio. I'm Joe, in for Ethan, who's on vacation. You can call or text to reach that prayer line. It's 866-987-PRAY. That's 866-987-7729. Well, God, I know a few people who are moving, and I have always said that moving is the worst thing in the world. It's stressful. It's frustrating. It's exhausting. It's just not fun. So I want to lift up to you today those that are going through a move. It doesn't matter if it's something they wanted to do or were made to do. Moving is hard, and it puts a lot of stress on people and relationships. So, Father, be with those that are going through that this week. Give them peace. Give them strength. Give them peace through the process. And give them the knowledge that you're going with them through it all. Thank you for loving us and sharing in our struggles. In Jesus' name, amen.

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0: Well, there probably are days when you don't even realize how much his radio is a part of your life. 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
1: Lots of blue sky, lots of sunshine today. A high this afternoon right around 95 degrees. Partly cloudy, low 70s tonight, and limited sunshine, mid to upper 80s on Tuesday. Wednesday, a bounty of sunshine. Our high on Wednesday near 90. Thursday, back to sunshine, a high in the lower 90s. And Friday, blue skies, sunshine 90 to 93. Saturday, sun-filled skies and a high just over 90. I'm meteorologist Allie Russell with more uplifting and encouraging music next on Here's Radio 89.3.
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0: It's His Radio. I'm Joe in for Ethan, who's on vacation. You know, September sort of feels like the month where families are starting to settle into some sort of routine because the craziness of the first day of school is over. So you've got sports and other activities that are now rolling every single day as a normal routine schedule. Weeknights are starting to feel like a blur, right? Because you got dinner and then homework and then practices and whatever else may be going on. It can be exhausting, but it can also sort of be like a reset. I kind of enjoy getting into these new rhythms.
1: The liar's whispering again. And lately it's been sounding like the truth. 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

mean, I don't want to spoil something in case you just wanted it to be a surprise. It's His Radio. I'm Joe, in for Ethan, who's on vacation. But have you looked at the weather forecast? If you are like me and you have been waiting for fall temperatures, except in the middle of the day, it's been 90-some degrees and it doesn't feel anything like fall. Just take a look at the forecast. I'm not even talking about if it's going to rain or if it's going to be sunshiny. It's just going to be a whole lot cooler, and I am looking forward to that.

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0: Well, I have learned if you ask your teenager, hey, how was your day today? You're probably going to get one word as an answer. And we all know it. Fine. Yep, that's it. The conversation will end right there. It's His Radio. I'm Joe, in for Ethan, who's on vacation. But you know, I have two teenage daughters and I actually want to know what's going on in their lives. I want to know more about their day. So I'm trying to learn to ask better questions. Instead of just, how was your day? I'm asking questions like, what was the best part of your day? You can't say fine to that. What was the worst part of your day? Who made you laugh today and why? What was the most interesting thing that happened? See, questions like that require more than just a one-word answer.
1: Lots of blue sky, lots of sunshine today. A high this afternoon right around 95 degrees. Partly cloudy, low 70s tonight, and limited sunshine, mid to upper 80s on Tuesday. Wednesday, a bounty of sunshine, our high on Wednesday near 90. Thursday, back to sunshine, a high in the lower 90s. And Friday, blue skies, sunshine 90 to 93. Saturday, sun-filled skies and a high just over 90. I'm meteorologist Sally Russell with more uplifting and encouraging music next on His Radio 89.3.
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0: Well, apparently listening to music may be doing more for you than you realize. It's His Radio. I'm Joe, in for Ethan, who's on vacation. They found that those who listened to music on most days had a much lower risk of developing dementia. Now, look, this study does not say that music prevents dementia. No, but they're finding that there's a big, strong connection between regularly listening to music and good brain health. That means every time you listen to His Radio, you are getting encouragement, hope, songs that point you towards God, and apparently your brain is going to appreciate it too.
1: Lots of blue sky, lots of sunshine today. A high this afternoon right around 95 degrees. Partly cloudy, low 70s tonight, and limited sunshine, mid to upper 80s on Tuesday. Wednesday, a bounty of sunshine, our high on Wednesday near 90. Thursday, back to sunshine, a high in the lower 90s. And Friday, blue skies, sunshine 90 to 93. Saturday, sun-filled skies, and a high just over 90. I'm meteorologist Sally Russell with more uplifting and encouraging music next on His Radio 89.3.
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This is His Radio. I'm Joe, in for Ethan, who's on vacation. Look, we don't take it for granted. We know you have many choices of things to listen to, so thanks for choosing to listen to His Radio.

0: Apparently, Finland is the happiest country in the world for the 9th year in a row. And now they're inviting you to come experience Finnish happiness for free. It's His Radio. I'm Joe, in for Ethan, who's on vacation. Their secret? Well, they simply get outside. They spend time with people that they love. They sit by a lake. They take in a sauna. Maybe, more importantly, they just put down their phone. And I'm thinking Finland might be on to something, because we spend so much time trying to find happiness in bigger houses, better jobs, more money, more stuff. And maybe some of the things that actually make us much happier, it's that walk outside. It's that conversation, a quiet morning, maybe time with family, just living a little simpler.
1: Lots of blue sky, lots of sunshine today. A high this afternoon right around 95 degrees. Partly cloudy, low 70s tonight, and limited sunshine, mid to upper 80s on Tuesday. Wednesday, a bounty of sunshine, our high on Wednesday near 90. Thursday, back to sunshine, a high in the lower 90s. And Friday, blue skies, sunshine 90 to 93. Saturday, sun-filled skies and a high just over 90. I'm meteorologist Sally Russell with more uplifting and encouraging music next on His Radio 89.3.
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I'm Joe, in for Ethan, who's on vacation. And you know, there's a pretty fun thank you for giving, because if you give right now, you will go into a drawing to win $4,500 to vacay your way, thanks to Bojangles. 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It's up to you. You get to pick. 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

0: I think about some of the stuff we did as teenagers that don't necessarily happen that very much anymore. It's His Radio. I'm Joe, in for Ethan, who's on vacation. Remember when we would drive around as teenagers with nowhere to go? Or we'd hang out at somebody's house? Or even call a friend's home phone and hope that their parents didn't answer? But none of that ever felt like we were learning anything. But we were. Yeah, we were learning how to carry on a conversation, how to read a room, how to deal with awkward silence, how to handle it when somebody didn't like us. You know, as a parent, I spend a whole lot of time making sure my kids are prepared for what's next, but maybe some of the best preparation for adulthood isn't something we can schedule for them. Sometimes they just need opportunities to figure it out for themselves.
1: Lots of blue sky, lots of sunshine today. A high this afternoon right around 95 degrees. Partly cloudy, low 70s tonight, and limited sunshine, mid to upper 80s on Tuesday. Wednesday, a bounty of sunshine, our high on Wednesday near 90. Thursday, back to sunshine, a high in the lower 90s. And Friday, blue skies, sunshine 90 to 93. Saturday, sun-filled skies and a high just over 90. I'm meteorologist Sally Russell with more uplifting and encouraging music next on His Radio 89.3.
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I'm Joe, in for Ethan. You can be a music influencer. 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

This is His Radio. I'm Joe in for Ethan, and I have been waiting and waiting and waiting for fall temperatures. Now, the morning has been a whole lot better, but it's still by the middle of the day, it's mid-90s. That is until tomorrow, and looking forward for the next 7 or 10 days, I think we're finally going to see the temperatures go down just enough to say it's finally fall.

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0: Well, please tell me I'm not the only person who's ever walked around the house saying, "Has anybody seen my phone?" while I'm holding my phone. I've even done it while I've been talking on the phone, and my kids are like, "Dad, we're kind of concerned about you." It's His Radio. I'm Joe, in for Ethan, who's on vacation. You know, sometimes my brain just has way too many tabs open, but I wonder if we do the same thing in life. We go searching everywhere for joy, peace, and contentment while missing what God has already put right in front of us.
1: A few passing clouds overhead. We will drop down into the lower 70s, looking at partial sunshine with a high in the mid to upper 80s on Tuesday. Tuesday night, mainly clear, and overnight low will drop down to near 65. Wednesday, back to sunshine, a high near 90. Low 90s on Thursday. Friday, back to sunshine, a high in the low to mid 90s. And Saturday, sunshine, low 90s. I'm meteorologist Sally Russell with more lifting and encouraging music next on His Radio, 89.3.
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His Radio has been one of those voices. She's grown up listening to His Radio in the car, on the way to school, to practices, and during family trips. For 18 years, she's heard over and over that God loves her, that He has a plan for her, and that her identity is found in Him. 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

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Well, imagine your gift helping extend that same lifeline to somebody you'll probably never meet. 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And that's why we're asking for your support. It's His Radio. I'm Joe, in for Ethan. You can help keep this lifeline strong at His Radio. And there's a fun first day bonus. If you give before the end of the first day of our fundraiser, October 5th, you could win $4,500 to vacay your way, thanks to Bojangles. 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

0: grateful for you.
1: Well, some families pass down recipes. Mine apparently passed down restless leg. It's His Radio. I'm Joe, in for Ethan, who's on vacation. My grandmother had it. My dad had it. My sister has it. My niece has it. Yeah, and I'm proudly carrying on that family tradition. Forget family heirlooms. We just sit around shaking our legs like we're trying to burn calories.
2: A few passing clouds overhead. We will drop down into the lower 70s, looking at partial sunshine with a high in the mid to upper 80s on Tuesday. Tuesday night, mainly clear. And overnight low will drop down to near 65. Wednesday, back to sunshine, a high near 90. Low 90s on Thursday. Friday, back to sunshine, a high in the low to mid 90s. And Saturday, sunshine, low 90s. I'm meteorologist Sally Russell with more uplifting and encouraging music next on His Radio 89.3.
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1: Football is everywhere. Have you realized how many days a week now we have football? It's His Radio. I'm Joe, in for Ethan. Last Wednesday, the NFL season started. Then you had a game on Thursday. 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That is, what, 5 of the last 7 days has football? Yeah, I'm not complaining, though. Sometimes

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0: 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Hi, I'm Donna Cruz. So, were you ready for some football? Or were you ready for the person you married to disappear into the TV for several hours while occasionally shouting instructions to professional athletes from the couch? I know, because I used to be the spouse that didn't care about football. And I know the struggle is real. Now, I actually sit there and watch the game. But if you just can't get into it, these were some ideas I came across that really don't take a ton of time or effort, but it helps you to be a little bit more supportive. You can do things like wear their team colors. Of course, you have to figure that out in advance. This would keep you thoroughly in the game if you make a football bingo with squares like, you know, coach throws the headset, or the square that should probably go in the middle because it's a gimme when your spouse yells, come on, at the guy on TV who can't actually hear them. There are actually kits that you can use to make up your own football bingo game. There were some snack ideas too, laundry folding games for halftime and when there are longer commercials. The point is, you're showing interest, you're spending time together, maybe even getting some laundry done. Come on, that stuff makes for a productive weekend.
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0: Matt Maher on his radio. Hi, I'm Donna Cruz. Honest question. And I think at one point or another in our lives, we all would have answered this the same. Yes. Have you ever felt numb in your faith? Not like you've completely lost it or that God has gone away, but there are seasons, I know, when our prayers feel quiet and worship doesn't hit the same. You just don't feel especially close to God. Even David wrote about times when God seemed distant. And I kind of went back and forth whether or not I wanted to say this out loud, but I think that is normal. And it's also not one of those times where I feel like we have to fake it till we make it. Like, you don't have to make up some big spiritual moment or pretend you're feeling something that you're not. 2 Corinthians says, we walk by faith, not by sight. And sometimes that means just continuing to walk, walk it out, walk out that faith, even when your emotions aren't really backing it up. And maybe it's just a simple prayer saying, God, I'm not feeling much right now, and I don't know why, but I'm still here. That's not a bad prayer. It's actually an honest one.
1: A few passing clouds overhead. We will drop down into the lower 70s, looking at partial sunshine with a high in the mid to upper 80s on Tuesday. Tuesday night, mainly clear. And overnight low will drop down to near 65. Wednesday, back to sunshine, a high near 90. Low 90s on Thursday. Friday, back to sunshine, a high in the low to mid 90s. And Saturday, sunshine, low 90s. I'm meteorologist Sally Russell with more uplifting and encouraging music next on His Radio 89.3.
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